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0: Happy Friday, people. It's Summer Walker from Request. Hit me up at The Ride with Shay on Instagram. Send me a message. I'll get the song on for you as quickly as I can. I'm sure it's been a very long week because for me, it has been. So I will be kicking up my feet, enjoying this music, spilling the R&B tea in the ride, and I'll drop in your life the top five things you can do this weekend without spending a whole lot of money.
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19: Mostly clear skies are ahead for southwest Michigan tonight as low temperatures only fall to the mid-40s. We'll watch for the chance of a few scattered rain showers into Saturday morning. Much of the day will end up being dry and partly cloudy as high temperatures reach the low to mid-60s. Cold front will come through Saturday, bring some cooler temperatures for Mother's Day Sunday. Highs will fall back to the upper 50s under partly to mostly sunny skies, and we're likely to stay in the 50s into Tuesday. Tracking southwest Michigan's weather, I'm Storm Team 8 meteorologist Blake Harms.
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0: changer for Kalani. It's Folded. Thanks for choosing to hang out with me in the ride. Happy Friday, people. Hopefully you got some wonderful plans for the weekend. We'll continue on with the top five things you can do this weekend without spending a whole lot of money. But I was just on the neighborhood talk, and there's a rumor that Shaquille O'Neal, 54-year-old Shaquille O'Neal, has a little baby? Is that true? Is that so? What a little girl is such a cutie pie. They're saying that it was her birthday. The young lady's name is apparently Shakira, but we haven't gotten proof yet that Shaq is that baby.
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0: Yes, requested music for Big Tank. It's called Control. Thanks for hanging out with me in the ride. Top five things you could do this weekend without spending a whole lot of dough. Have a backyard or living room game night. 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
4: Mostly clear skies are ahead for southwest Michigan tonight as low temperatures only fall to the mid-40s. We'll watch for the chance of a few scattered rain showers into Saturday morning. Much of the day will end up being dry and partly cloudy as high temperatures reach the low to mid-60s. Cold front will come through Saturday, bring some cooler temperatures for Mother's Day Sunday. Highs will fall back to the upper 50s under partly to mostly sunny skies, and we're likely to stay in the 50s into Tuesday. Tracking southwest Michigan's weather, I'm Storm Team 8 meteorologist Blake Harms.
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18: Well, tonight we'll drop to the mid-40s across southwest Michigan, setting the scene for a somewhat warm Saturday. Mix of sun and clouds. A few rain showers possible from time to time. Occasionally breezy as high temperatures approach 70 degrees south of I-94. Cold front comes through, drops our temperatures down to the upper 50s for daytime highs on Mother's Day Sunday as skies become mostly sunny. After a few days in the 50s early next week, we'll be back to the 60s and 70s by next weekend. Tracking Southwest Michigan's weather, I'm Storm Team 8 meteorologist Blake Harms.
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9: Lows tonight will drop to the mid-40s across southwest Michigan, setting the scene for a somewhat warm Saturday. Mix of sun and clouds, a few rain showers possible from time to time, occasionally breezy as high temperatures approach 70 degrees south of I-94. Cold front comes through, drops our temperatures down to the upper 50s for daytime highs on Mother's Day Sunday as skies become mostly sunny. After a few days in the 50s early next week, we'll be back to the 60s and 70s by next weekend. Tracking southwest Michigan's weather, I'm Storm Team 8 meteorologist Blake Harms.
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13: Lows tonight will drop to the mid-40s across southwest Michigan, setting the scene for a somewhat warm Saturday. Mix of sun and clouds. A few rain showers possible from time to time. Occasionally breezy as high temperatures approach 70 degrees south of I-94. Cold front comes through, drops our temperatures down to the upper 50s for daytime highs on Mother's Day Sunday as skies become mostly sunny. After a few days in the 50s early next week, we'll be back to the 60s and 70s by next weekend. Tracking southwest Michigan's weather, I'm Storm Team 8 meteorologist Blake Harms.
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9: Lows tonight will drop to the mid-40s across southwest Michigan, setting the scene for a somewhat warm Saturday. Mix of sun and clouds. A few rain showers possible from time to time. Occasionally breezy as high temperatures approach 70 degrees south of I-94. Cold front comes through, drops our temperatures down to the upper 50s for daytime highs on Mother's Day Sunday as skies become mostly sunny. After a few days in the 50s early next week, we'll be back to the 60s and 70s by next weekend. Tracking southwest Michigan's weather, I'm Storm Team 8 meteorologist Blake Harms.
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1: This is a love that withstands time, space, and matter forever. 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Here we are decades later. The sentiment is still the same. 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

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And it works Monday through Friday as well. 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
10: Well, tonight we'll drop to the mid-40s across southwest Michigan, setting the scene for a somewhat warm Saturday. Mix of sun and clouds. A few rain showers possible from time to time. Occasionally breezy as high temperatures approach 70 degrees south of I-94. Cold front comes through, drops our temperatures down to the upper 50s for daytime highs on Mother's Day Sunday as skies become mostly sunny. After a few days in the 50s early next week, we'll be back to the 60s and 70s by next weekend. Tracking southwest Michigan's weather, I'm Storm Team 8 meteorologist Blake Harms.
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1: Yeah, ladies, I know you're tired of the same old thing. 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
10: Well, tonight we'll drop to the mid-40s across southwest Michigan, setting the scene for a somewhat warm Saturday. Mix of sun and clouds. A few rain showers possible from time to time. Occasionally breezy as high temperatures approach 70 degrees south of I-94. Cold front comes through, drops our temperatures down to the upper 50s for daytime highs on Mother's Day Sunday as skies become mostly sunny. After a few days in the 50s early next week, we'll be back to the 60s and 70s by next weekend. Tracking southwest Michigan's weather, I'm Storm Team 8 meteorologist Blake Harms.
11: Picture this. It's a scorcher. The sun's blazing. The humidity's cranked up and your AC is working harder than a kid mowing lawns in July. But inside, still hot, still sticky.
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0: 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I got Rihanna, Drake, and Neo on the way.
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0: Today's best mix of R&B, Casanova, that is LeVert. Tonio Armani, Keisha Cole, and Kevin Ross. They're coming up.
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10: A chance of a couple isolated showers under partly cloudy skies on a breezy and mild Saturday. The high this afternoon in the middle to upper 60s. The low temperature tonight drops near 40. It'll be on the cooler side for Mother's Day tomorrow, with high temperatures approaching 60 degrees. Only in the 50s on both Monday and Tuesday. We could have some frosty mornings. Rain is likely on Tuesday afternoon, prior to warmer weather settling in. Tracking Southwest Michigan's weather, I'm Storm Team Meteorologist Scott Larson.
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0: 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Hey, it's your boy Sean Good. I've got a good moment of motivation for you, for all you mothers out there. I want you to take a moment to appreciate your mom and her love, her sacrifices, and the wisdom that shaped you to become who you are. Celebrate her today and this weekend with a simple gesture or heartfelt message. Cherishing her, her strengths, your bond, and honoring her unwavering support of you. Let her know just how much she truly means. Happy Mother's Day to all you wonderful mothers out there. That's my celebrity alert. I'm going to come back in just a few minutes. I got Blackstreet, Guy, and Bruno Mars.
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9: A chance of a couple isolated showers under partly cloudy skies on a breezy and mild Saturday. The high this afternoon in the middle to upper 60s. The low temperature tonight drops near 40. It'll be on the cooler side for Mother's Day tomorrow, with high temperatures approaching 60 degrees. only in the 50s on both Monday and Tuesday. We could have some frosty mornings. Rain is likely on Tuesday afternoon prior to warmer weather settling in. Tracking Southwest Michigan's weather, I'm Storm Team Meteorologist Scott Larson.
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0: 803 Fresh with Boots on the Ground. Still ahead, I'm going to get you a hit from Ella May. I got Carl Thomas and Tim's coming up. You keep it locked on this Saturday morning.
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0: 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Hey, it's your boy Sean Good. We got a few celebrity birthdays to hit you with on this Taurus Day. Happy birthday to legendary TV host David Attenborough, who is 100 years old today. Also, happy birthday is going to go out to TV actor Matt Burns, who's 42. Enrique Iglesias is 51. Desmond Dennis is 32 years old today. Stephen Amell is 45 years old today. Happy birthday to Melissa Gilbert, who is 62 years old today as well. Happy birthday also to David Keith, 72 years old. Happy birthday to all you celebrities out there celebrating a Taurus birthday. I'm going to come back in just a few minutes after the break with SWV Music Soul Child and the latest
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10: A chance of a couple isolated showers under partly cloudy skies on a breezy and mild Saturday. The high this afternoon in the middle to upper 60s. The low temperature tonight drops near 40. It'll be on the cooler side for Mother's Day tomorrow, with high temperatures approaching 60 degrees. Only in the 50s on both Monday and Tuesday. We could have some frosty mornings. Rain is likely on Tuesday afternoon, prior to warmer weather settling in. Tracking Southwest Michigan's weather, I'm Storm Team 8 meteorologist Scott Larson.
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0: That is Century with Forever. Good Saturday morning, your boy Sean Good helping you get your Mother's Day weekend going strong. Coming up, Maxwell's on the way. Mary Mary is coming up, and the King of Pop, Michael Jackson.
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1: Good morning. I'm Cuella Lockett, and I listen to the best variety of gospel music every Saturday morning with my daughter Robin and my son-in-law Howard on the Touch.

0: again.
1: Good morning. This is the day which the Lord hath made. We will rejoice and be glad in it. Welcome to Gospel Saturday Morning with the Robinsons right here on The Touch, WTOU in Kalamazoo, where the dial should read 96.5. We thank you for sharing with us on this beautiful Saturday morning. Amen. God bless you as we celebrate, we celebrate Christ and also this wonderful Mother's Day weekend that we have coming up. Good morning, dear. How are you? And let me be the first to wish you happy Mother's Day.
2: Well, thank you so very much. I really appreciate that. And thank you that the Lord chose you for which I could be a mother, from whom, or however the proper English is. But it's so good to be here this morning. It's 8:02, beautiful day. We got shaping up for us, a great day of celebration. Right now it's about 52 overcast degrees, but we thank you for joining us right here on Gospel Saturday Morning, the Mother's Day edition.
1: Amen. Praise the Lord. Let us start this portion with a scripture. And we'll go with the virtuous woman, Proverbs 31. And you can read that from verses 10 through 31. That's Proverbs 31, verses 10 through 31. But we'll just read a few verses today, starting with a couple verses in the intro, 10 and 11, and also verses 27 and 28. As the writer writes, "Who can find a virtuous wife? For her worth is far above rubies. The heart of her husband safely trust in her." Verse 27, "She watches over the ways of her household and does not eat the bread of idleness. Her children rise up and call her blessed, her husband also, and he praises her." Amen. The word of the Lord. Let us pray. Dear God, we thank you again for this day. Your grace, your mercy, your truth. We thank you for this opportunity to come into this studio, dear God, to come together with our listeners to lift you up today, dear Heavenly Father. We pray that everything be directed by your scripture and by your spirit, and that you be glorified and the church be edified. We thank you for each and every listener and each and every person that made this program possible. We bless your name. In Jesus' name we pray. Let every heart say amen.
2: Amen. Just want to dedicate this program in loving memory of my mother, Mother Quella Fields Lockett, and also mother in love, Mother Lola, or Deaconess Lola Alexander Robinson. Two beautiful women originally from the great state of Mississippi. And from their example, I always say, boy, they don't make them like those women from Mississippi. You know, you can something you can strive to be like. And we just thank God for the wonderful examples that they set in our lives. And we thank God for them. And for a lot of our friends, this is your first Mother's Day without your mom. Our thoughts and prayers are with you. And we hope the many wonderful memories that you have of your beloved mother are a comfort. And to those who have a living mother, rejoice and be thankful. And always remember to honor your parents, your mother and your father. This is one of the commandments, that your time on this earth may be lengthened. So we thank God and do what you can do now. You know, spend the time, do what you can do now while your mom is still with you.
1: Right, before it's too late. Amen. Praise the Lord.
2: We're going to start off by request. We got Chester D.T. Baldwin by Elder Joe Bolden. He had a beautiful mom, one of our friends, Mother Mildred Bolden, our first radio mother. "I can still hear Mama praying." We got Brother Joe May, "Mama Bowed," and more. So it's a mama day. So if you got a special song you want to hear, now's the time to get that in. And our number,
1: 269-349-1660. One more time, 269-349-1660. And those lines are open for your request. And please get your request in early.
2: And we're going to also send this first song out to Mary Louise Johnson and family, Brenda Gardner and all the Mitchells, and all of you who had a praying mama and grandmama. I hope you enjoy it.
3: I can remember as a child back in Liberty, Texas, at 131 Navigation Street, at my grandmother's house. It made me sit forward. Mama is what we called her. And I can remember on Sunday mornings, if you were in Mama's house, you had to get up for Sunday morning prayer. Come to think of it, if you in my mama's house, today, on Sunday morning, you got to get up for Sunday morning prayer. And my grandmother knew how to pray. But she had a lot of grandsons. And oftentimes she couldn't think of our names, and sometimes she would just call us all Bubba. And I got some of my first cousins in here and my brothers in here witness to that. But it was something about when Mama got down on her knees to pray for us, she could remember all of our names. And there was nothing like that Sunday morning devotion there. And today we want to remember how Mama used to pray for us.

fervent prayer.

Brother Howard and Sister Robin in their gospel hour, and I praise God for the service that they're rendering to the community, and I pray that God gives them long life and health and will continue to be able to serve the community, and you can find them on the new station, The Touch.

This one right here. For every mother still here, and the ones watching over us. We love y'all.

0: good morning. This is the day which the Lord hath made. We will rejoice and be glad in it. You've got attuned to Gospel Saturday Morning with the Robinsons right here on The Touch. We thank you for sharing with us 96.5 on your dial in Kalamazoo. Who can find a virtuous woman? For her worth is far above rubies. The heart of her husband, safely trust in her. Those are the first two verses of The Virtuous Woman, chapter 31, verses 10 and 11. We thank each and every one of our callers for calling in. We had a call from the Mahone brothers, Brother Calvin Mahone, Jerry Mahone, and Brother Terry Mahone Jr. They're wishing their mom, Ann Mahone, Mother Ann Mahone, a very happy Mother's Day, and they've got a request. I'm still here from Dorinda Clark Cole. We'll be playing that soon in the program. And we also give a shout to Reverend Terry Mahone. God bless you all. Amen. Alice Haywood called in, "Don't Drive Your Mother Away" by Shirley Caesar. And we thank you, Reverend Henry Dungy, for calling in and checking up on us and encouraging us and giving a shout out to all mothers and just thanking them for their sacrifices that they've done for us. So we thank you, Mother. We thank you, Selena Walker, for calling in, acknowledging your daughter, Nakia Walker Hall. She'll be at her commencement today. She's receiving her master's at Cornerstone University. That's, again, congratulations, Nakia Walker Hall. Amen. I did encourage the people to call in early, and we got a flood of phone calls all at one time.
1: Yes.
0: But try again when we open the mic, and we'll get to you. Thank you very much.
1: All right. Thank you so much as well. We hope you enjoyed the first songs we played for you this morning, including Happy Mother's Day to You by DJ Tony Tone, Brother Joe May, My Mother Prayed, and Chester D.T. Baldwin. I still hear Mama praying. You know, those prayers don't have an expiration date, I don't believe. Amen. Want to let you know that, you know, if you're looking for something special to do with your mom on tomorrow and you don't feel like fighting all the long lines at the restaurants, how about the Mother's Day brunch that's New Connections of Kalamazoo is hosting? That's going to be tomorrow in the Butler Center at Bible Baptist Church, 1700 North Drake Road. Treat mom to an afternoon of music by Eric O'Neill Fisher, a saxophonist, and a great menu which includes St. Louis catfish, spaghetti, all kinds of other goodies like a brunch and a luncheon all together. And this will be a buffet so she can eat what she wants and how much she wants. There will also be family photos. You can capture those great memories. Again, that's tomorrow from noon to 3. And you can also go online for more details at nckzoo.org. And I talked to someone at New Connections this week. And, you know, RSVPing is always great, but they say they do have a few spaces available at the door still open. So you can take your chances and go on out tomorrow and give mom a special treat. We also want you to know there's a spring revival happening on Tuesday, May 12th. That's going to be taking place at the Second Baptist Church here in Kalamazoo on 609 North Rose Street. And this is at the historic Second Baptist Church. And the guest revivalist is Assistant Pastor of Mount Zion, Reverend Dr. Christopher Marcel Moore Sr. Again, service kicks off at 6:45 p.m. And they also have a guest psalmist. And she is a 2026 SOAR Award winner, Influencer of the Year, Faith Jones. Okay, so again, that's taking place at Second Baptist, 6:45 on Tuesday. Also, the Celestial District of the Church of God in Christ, they have their annual convention. This is the 15th annual one. Superintendent F. Joseph Player is officiating, and it's starting on May 15th. A women's workshop from 5 to 7 with Sister Linda Player in charge. The official night service, that's going to be from 7 to 10 with Superintendent Joseph Player Sr. officiating, and it's going to be hosted in Detroit at the Greater Mitchell Temple Church of God in Christ with Bishop Ethan Sheard is the pastor. So for more information, you can call 269-382-0262. God bless you. We'll give you a little more detail about that later. Also, Faith Temple Church of God's Women's Conference is coming up. It starts Friday, Saturday, and Sunday of next week, and we'll give you more details later. But right now, it's 8:25, and we have some commercial messages.
0: Yes, we do. The lines are open, 269-349-1660.
1: And I do believe we also have some tickets to give away to the Kenny Lewis concert that's going to be happening on next Friday. 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
4: A couple of hit-and-miss showers under partly cloudy skies today, with a strong breeze out of the west, mild with highs reaching into the middle and upper 60s. Tonight we'll see the temperature back off to about 40, and it'll be on the cooler side for Mother's Day tomorrow, partly cloudy skies, high temperatures topping off at about 60 degrees, dropping off into the 50s on Monday and Tuesday. Rain is likely to happen Tuesday afternoon, with a warming trend following through the rest of the week. Tracking Southwest Michigan's weather, I'm Storm Team 8 meteorologist Scott Larson.
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know where I'd be tonight if somebody hadn't prayed for me. 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

0: 5. Thank you, Deacon Calvin Robinson over in the Flint area for checking in today. Thank you, Sister Pat Haynes, for calling in. Wishing your mother, Catherine White, a very happy Mother's Day, and your grandson, Hezekiah, a very happy birthday on yesterday. And we still congratulate Nakia Walker Hall, graduating from Cornerstone University with her master's degree on today. Go ahead.
1: Thank you so much. We also, all of the graduates on last weekend from KVCC and Western Michigan University and all the different universities and colleges throughout the country. Antonisha McIntosh got her white coat from Meharry Medical School, I believe. So she's got about 2 more years to go. And we just congratulate Antonisha McIntosh. Also, our niece Kennedy Zaniya Lockett just got her associate degree in business from Glen Oaks on yesterday. So congratulations to all of our class of 2026. Y'all doing us proud. You just heard music from Anita Wilson, More Than Anything, from the Sunday Song album. Before that, new music by the wonderful C.C. Winans, Worthy of It All. She'll be in the Grand Rapids area on December 3rd at Van Andel Arena. But if you want to travel, I know you can see her sooner than that if you just can't wait that long. Sinach, all the way from the shores of Africa, Great Are You, Lord, as we entered into worship. Dorothy Norwood, Somebody Prayed For Me. We thank God for those prayers that are still sustaining us. On our anniversary list, we want to wish our children, they grown, you know, Dr. Ron and Kendra Robinson Dillard, 17 years of marriage on today. Marty and Susan Meyer celebrating 40 years of marriage on Sunday. And Marty is the former fire marshal, I believe, for Kalamazoo.
2: Yes,
1: Yeah, one of our good friends we worked with in law enforcement for many years. On May 7th, Mr. Smith, an evangelist and recording artist, Esther V. Smith of the eCourse Detroit area, just celebrated 59 years of marriage. And congratulations to the newlyweds, Latricia and Jeremy Grayson. They were just married on yesterday. On a birthday list today, our nephew Christopher Lockett, he's grown, he's 21. Cousin Skip Tignor and Patricia Head, Minister Shelley Wright, Sally Bradshaw, Susie McEntee, and Sister Gloria Burton Watts is 82 on today. On tomorrow, Evangelist Cassandra Williams is 60, and she's going to be celebrating her 60th this afternoon. Congratulations and happy birthday, Sister Sandy Williams. Gwen Canada, Garrett Whitley, and Michael Zier. On Monday, Sister Barbara White Jones and Nisi Thrash, who's double nickels, 55, in loving memory of the late Brenda F. Smith. Tuesday the 12th, the twins, Benjamin and Brianna Donald, our niece and nephew, 21 years young, Lily Corner, Denise Johnson, missionary Denise Johnson, 64, Carlicia Munn, my other baby, 44 years young. Wednesday the 13th, Alviana Williams, Gary Stark, Martha Pratt Thompson, and Elizabeth Visser Purnell, and Dr. Arthur James. On Thursday the 14th, Willie Mae, known as Nene Dunning, Shireen Grayson Allen, and on Friday, Cameron Dunnigan is 12. And thank you, Mom Holly, for hitting me up earlier in the week to let us know about Cameron's 12th birthday on Friday the 15th. On Travion Burton and Kaylin Walker, Pastor Ryan Jackson, Nisa Hodges, and Jonathan Yarbrough, and Craig Owens. And I believe Nisa has a married name, so I'll get that in a moment too. But happy birthday to all of you.
2: Yes, and we had our National Day of Prayer Thursday at City Hall steps on a windy high noon there.
1: My goodness.
2: But what a wonderful show of this consolidation, us coming together in unity, praying for the nation, praying for the government, and you know, prayer changes things.
1: It does.
2: And some things we need a change in. Ooh. God bless.
1: Yes,
2: thank
1: we
2: you all
1: too.
2: For showing up.
1: You know, I had to go get my winter coat out the trunk of the car because that spring jacket wasn't quite getting it. And so we're thankful, though, for all the people that came out. Some wonderful
2: that
1: prayers.
2: That just made it more memorable.
1: Yes, it did. We won't forget that one for sure. We're going to go back into some more music. And I do want to tell you about some happenings at the Faith Temple Church of God tomorrow on Mother's Day.

0: Cynthia Butler will be bringing the message for Mother's Day, so we're looking forward to that at Faith Temple, 402 South Westridge, where the pastor is Bishop Lockett. They're also celebrating their annual Women's Weekend. It's 40-something years since they've been doing this. Embracing Our Mission is the theme. On Friday the 15th, Evangelist Brianna Jackson is the speaker, and the psalmist is First Lady Kiera Gladney, all the way from Springfield, Michigan, Bethlehem Temple. And on next Saturday, there's a luncheon at Faith Temple. It's a $20 donation, and the special guest speaker will be Evangelist Jacqueline Fullerton and guest psalmist Sister Anna Abbott. And then on Sunday the 17th at 11, Evangelist Tanya Phillips will be the Sunday morning speaker from Muskegon. It's 8:52. I'll be back in a little bit to tell you about the homegoing celebrations that are happening today.
1: Yes, and we are live in the studio. Our number 269-349-1660. 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
0: Here is Todd Delaney, a song taken straight from the scripture, Psalm 18, I Will Call on the Name.

who is worthy to be praised. I will call on the name of the Lord, who is worthy to be praised. I will call on the name of the Lord, who is worthy to be praised. Said, I will call on the name of the Lord, who is worthy to be praised. Said,

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0: My name is Shayna, and I'm
1: Good morning. This is the day which the Lord hath made. We will rejoice and be glad in it. You've got attuned to Gospel Saturday Morning with the Robinsons right here on the Touch in Kalamazoo 96.5 on the dial. We do thank you for listening and sharing with us today. This is our Mother's Day weekend. Amen. In our scripture today, as we glean from the virtuous woman, what you can find in Proverbs, if you open your Bible, 31 verses 10 through 31. We'll read a few verses right now, starting with verse 20. She extends her hand to the poor. Yes, she reaches out her hands to the needy. She is not afraid of the snow for her household, for all her household is clothed with scarlet. She makes tapestry for herself. Her clothing is fine linen and purple. Her husband is known in the gates when he sits among the elders of the land. Amen. That's from Proverbs 31, verses 20 through 23. Go ahead. You know, that sounds like the church, taking care of the needy. And and we know the church is looked up as, well, also synonymous with the bride of Christ. So it this proverb scripture, I know I can look at it naturally, and then there's a spiritual application if you look deep into it.
2: That's right. And when you read the Word of God, we should look for the application
1: yeah,
2: in there, how you can live your daily life,
1: how to improve your life, how to take care of your family, and also to have a desire to take care of the needy. Go ahead, dear.
2: Amen. Because the Word tells us the poor you're going to have with you always. And so there, we thank God for charity. And, you know, the word charity is translated as love. Love in action, I believe we could say. So God bless you. Thank you for the reading of the Word. Just want to let you know, you heard from the Reverend James Cleveland, "The Lord is My Light." That's from the album he sings with the world's greatest choirs. We heard from the Choir Room featuring San Franklin, "The Lord is My Light." Kirk Franklin and Rance Allen started us off at the 9 o'clock hour with "Something About the Name Jesus." Dietrich Haddon featuring Young Drew and Anisha Burchett, "Say the Name." And before that, my goodness, what did we have? I think we mentioned everybody else prior to that. We had commercials and things like that. Want to let you know the latest arrangements we have. We'll do that at 11, but just wanted to send our condolences out to Mother Helen Mills Brooks in the loss of her son, Darwin Barbie, and we'll have the arrangements for Darwin. And I'm so thankful that he got a chance to celebrate his mom's 90th birthday, took some wonderful family photos. And so we thank God for his grace and his mercy, and our prayers are extended to Mother Brooks. Also, we just learned of the death of Brother Charles Julian. I don't have arrangements yet, but those are pending with Harper Funeral Home. Services today from Whitley Memorial, Patricia Laverne Brown. She was 82. That service will be in the chapel at Whitley. 1 o'clock visitation, 1 o'clock visitation, 2 o'clock service, a celebration of life today. Again, honoring Patricia Laverne Brown. Also in Robbins Brothers, Fair Street, Benton Harbor, there's a memorial service today for Juanita Maria Washington. She was 52. That'll take place at 11 o'clock at Holy Ground Worship Center on Napier. So to God be the glory. Those are the only services that we have listed for today. There is, oh, let me give you one more. This young lady worked at Western Michigan University in the grounds department, and she was one of the first women to operate some of those heavy grounds equipment on the university campus, Victoria Linda Quinn Bayin. She was 72, and her service will be held today in Toledo, Ohio, at the House of Day Funeral Service there on Nebraska Avenue in Toledo. Again, Mrs. Victoria Linda Bayin. God bless you.
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2: 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Don't Drive Your Mama Away. I found the shortened version because that song is about almost 15 minutes long, about 13 and a half. It's considered like a sermon song. You know, Sister Shirley, Pastor Shirley, Caesar going to preach and sing.
1: Yes. 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Mm-hmm. They have shorter amended versions.
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2: 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Thank you. Also by request going out to the Mahone family, Dorinda Clark Cole from the Live at Bailey Cathedral Detroit album, I'm Still Here. All right, and Bishop Paul S. Morton, let us know we're still standing. So keep it locked. It's 9:22.
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7: A couple of hit-and-miss showers under partly cloudy skies today, with a strong breeze out of the west, mild with highs reaching into the middle and upper 60s. Tonight we'll see the temperature back off to about 40, and it'll be on the cooler side for Mother's Day tomorrow, partly cloudy skies, high temperatures topping off at about 60 degrees, dropping off into the 50s on Monday and Tuesday. Rain is likely to happen Tuesday afternoon, with a warming trend following through the rest of the week. Tracking Southwest Michigan's weather, I'm Storm Team 8 meteorologist Scott Larson.
8: Sister Robin, this here is Mother, and I just wondered if you could play me one of them good old down-home religious songs we used to sing long ago. You know what I want. Play it for me, girl.
9: You know, a few years ago, I had the privilege to go out to the old folk home, then my hometown, and I decided that day that I'd take my Bible with me because I realize that many people out there that have been left alone for a long time would have loved to hear the word of God. And that morning I stood there by the bedside of this mother. And I said, Mother, how long have you been out here? And this mother told me, said, Sister Caesar, I've been out here a long time. I said, how many children do you have? Where are your sons? Where are your daughters? And then mother told me that day, my children put me in this place a long time ago. They haven't been back to see about me. And you know, just thinking about that, I'm reminded today of a little story that I heard a lady tell me. And I heard this story. She said that there was a mother that had two sons. One of the sons was interested in himself. That son loved his mama so much. He said,

conscientious about himself. He was no good. Stayed in trouble all the time. Then mama had to always go to court, getting that son out of trouble. That son said to mama, mama, I'm not going to worry your patience. I'm going to be a good son for you.

school teacher went to her husband and said, honey, your mama's in the way now. I think you ought to get rid of her. We can get somebody else to do this job. There are other young girls in college that can work their way through school on this very job. Your mama uses bad English. She uses this and that and ain't and this. I'm trying to teach my children to use good language. Yeah. Oh, hallelujah. That son went to his mama. Said, mama. Yeah. I was talking with my wife. And she seemed to feel now that you're getting in the way around the house. We don't have anything elsewhere to do. You're using bad English. We don't want this to rub off on our children. I'm gonna take you to an old folk home. Yeah, yeah. I'm told tonight that mama began to cry. She looked at her hands. They were all worn and wrinkled. She had worked her fingers for that son. Oh, yes, she had. She began to pack her clothes up. The devil came and whispered in her ear, say, you see that old lady? It hasn't been working. Look at all you've done for this mother. He's getting ready to throw you out. Yeah, yeah. Good job. Let me tell you what happened. Wait a minute. That mama packed her clothes, tears streaming down. Good God Almighty. That son came back to a choir and tried to make things sound good. He said, mama, in your room out there, I'm going to have you color television. You're going to have nurses around the clock. Look at him trying to make it sound good. You're going to have everything that you want. That mama just kept on packing. She just kept on crying. Lord. 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So, mama, I'm ready to take you now. Then mama walked out of the house, got in that long limousine.

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0: This is the Williams Brothers, the sensational Williams Brothers, one of my mom's favorite groups. Mama Prayed for Me. Now we have a song coming up from the request lines from the Mahones.
1: From the Mahone family, the Mahone Brothers to Mother Ann Mahone. I'm Still Here by Dorinda Clark Cole. We'll be hearing that next. God bless you.
0: We also want to send it out to Sister Patricia Haynes and her beautiful mother, Mother Kathy White. God bless you.

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0: You're listening to Gospel Saturday Morning with the Robinsons right here on the Touch WTOU in Kalamazoo. And we do thank you for sharing in this special Mother's Day edition of Gospel Saturday Morning. We thank you for each one of our callers. We just had a call from Sister Pat Player. Sister Pat Player, she's requesting the song Never Would Have Made It by Marvin Sapp. And this goes out to Joni Harris in the recent transition of her mother, Mother Buzette Jackson, and also Dorothea Holloway, missionary Dorothea Holloway, in the recent transition of her beautiful mother, Josephine Suddeth. And we did know, and we just loved both of them. God bless. Never would have made it. So when you hear that song, that goes out to them. What do you have for us, dear?
1: Well, I want you to know that a food drive is as close as your mailbox. What you say? Well, today you can bag healthy, non-perishable food items and place near your mailbox, and your letter carrier will do the rest. So you can help fight homelessness and hunger, food insecurities in our community by stamping out hunger, and that is today. So wherever you get your mail, you know, walk it down to the mailbox or put it somewhere near your mailbox, and your friendly postal carrier will take it away, and it'll get in the hands of those who need food. So God bless you. Want to let you know about the Spring Revival. Night one is happening on Tuesday, May 12th at 6:45 p.m. at the historic Second Baptist Church of Kalamazoo. The revivalist is the assistant pastor of Mount Zion, Reverend Dr. Christopher Moore Sr., and the psalmist is Faith Jones. That's at Second Baptist. Again, that's next Tuesday, 6:45, and Second Baptist is at 609 North Rose Street. Don't forget about the Mother's Day brunch happening tomorrow. 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It'll take place in the Butler Center of Bible Baptist Church, the mortgage debt-free Bible Baptist Church. They recently burned their mortgage, so to God be the glory. The suggested donation for adults, $55. Children 5 to 12, $25. And on the menu is topped by St. Louis fish, catfish that you enjoy from the wonderful Jones's Food Truck on a weekly basis. So you can get that tomorrow along with lots of other great menu items. And it's going to be topped off with the saxophonist Eric O'Neill Fisher. Now, they're saying, if you listen to the commercials, it's saying you got to RSVP, but I have it on good authority that there are still some seats available. Not a lot, but there are some seats available. So you can go tomorrow between, it starts at noon till 3 o'clock. So God bless you and keep you. It's 9:56 almost. We got some commercials for you, and then we'll be back with more great gospel music coming your way.
0: Yes, mm-hmm. yes. We are live in the studio. Our number here, 269-349-1660, 269-349-1660. Also, the plan is to have some giveaways in the latter part of the program. I almost said service, but I'll say service anyway. Keep it locked to Gospel Saturday Morning.
1: All right. You're going to be hearing from Pastor Tim Rogers, Chris Blue, and you mentioned Marvin Sapp and others. So don't touch that dial, please.
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0: You're listening to Gospel Saturday Morning with the Robinsons right here on the Touch WTOU in Kalamazoo. Thank you for sharing with us on this Mother's Day edition of Gospel Saturday Morning. We thank our callers who called in today. We thank you, Sister Terry Walker, for calling in, congratulating her grandson, Jedekus Lewis, who's graduating with his bachelor's degree on today. And we thank you, Sister Marie Bennett Ware, for calling in. She's giving a birthday shout out in memory of her late son, Mark Bennett, who would have been 72 years old on today. Lee Johnson Jr. Called in today, and he's giving a birthday shout out to his late mother, Hattie Lou Johnson. His mother, Hattie Lou Johnson, in memory of her, and giving condolences to the family of Charles Chucky Julian. Amen. He's just requesting a little Luther Barnes, if we could play some Luther Barnes for that family, and we can do that. Thank you, Brother Lee Johnson Jr., for calling in.
1: Thank you so much. And we do have arrangements for Mr. Charles Julian that we will give you at 11 o'clock. You just heard from the one and only Rose of Gospel, Dorinda Clark Cole, Nobody Like Jesus. We also heard from Christopher Watkins featuring Sherry Jones Moffitt, God Came Through For Me. John P. Key featuring Isaac Corey and LaJune Thompson, Life and Favor. Of course, at the top of the hour, went to one of those old James Cleveland standards that was redone and reissued by Hezekiah Walker featuring the late Pastor Kirby Brown, Lord Do It. And we just thank God for all the beautiful music, and we hope you are enjoying it as much as we are enjoying bringing it to you. We do have a guest at 10:30, Sister Sharon Lockett. She's the assistant to the women's president at Faith Temple Church. She's going to tell us about the women's weekend that's coming up there on next weekend. On our anniversary list, we're greeting and saying happy anniversary to our own children, Dr. Ronald and Kendra Dillard, for 17 years of marriage on today. That is noteworthy. Marty and Susan Myers, 40 years on tomorrow. Mr. Smith and Evangelist Esther V. Smith from the International Gospel Center in Ecorse, Michigan, 59 years of marriage. And on yesterday, newlyweds, the Graysons, and that is Jeremy and Latricia. Congratulations on your marriage. Today's birthdays: Christopher Lockett turning 21. Cousin Skip Tignor is having a birthday today, as is Patricia Head, one of my old classmates, Norick's class of 75. Minister Shelley Wright, and also Sally Bradshaw. Susie McEntee, Sister Gloria Burton Watts, she'll be 82. And tomorrow, Cassandra Williams turning 60, but we're celebrating her today. Gwen Brunson, Canada, Florida. Garrett Whitley and Michael Zier. On Monday, Barbara White Jones and Nisi Thrash, and a loving memory of the late Brenda F. Smith. Tuesday, Benjamin and Brianna Donald, the twins are 21. Lily Corner, happy birthday to you. Missionary Denise Johnson and Carlicia Munn. Wednesday the 13th, Alviana Williams and Gary Start. Martha Pratt Thompson and Elizabeth Visser Purnell. Also having a birthday on Wednesday, phenomenal local OBGYN, Dr. Arthur James, who's done a lot of research and helping to bring down and lower infant mortality rates in the African American community. He was recently a recipient of an award from New Mercies Ministries for his efforts in those trying to bring down those mortality rates for babies. Thursday, Willie Mae, Nina Dunning, Shireen Allen, and on Friday the 15th, Cameron Dunnigan, 12, and Travion Burton, Kaylin Walker, Pastor Ryan Jackson, and Nisa Hodges, Jonathan Yarborough, and Craig Owens. It's 10:26. Got some commercial messages, and when we come back, we'll...
0: Yes, yes. Our lines are open, 269-349-1660. When we come back, we'll hear from...
1: Sharon Lockett. Thank you so much.

0: Praise the Lord, everybody. This is Smokey Norfolk, and I just wanted to remind you to keep it locked right here for the latest and greatest in gospel music.
1: Don't it make you smile? Don't it give you a thrill? Don't it make you feel happy like nothing else will?
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6: A couple of hit-and-miss showers under partly cloudy skies today, with a strong breeze out of the west, mild with highs reaching into the middle and upper 60s. Tonight we'll see the temperature back off to about 40, and it'll be on the cooler side for Mother's Day tomorrow, partly cloudy skies, high temperatures topping off at about 60 degrees, dropping off into the 50s on Monday and Tuesday. Rain is likely to happen Tuesday afternoon, with a warming trend following through the rest of the week. Tracking Southwest Michigan's weather, I'm Storm Team 8 meteorologist Scott Larson.
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0: You're listening to Gospel Saturday Morning with the Robinsons right here in Kalamazoo, WTOU, where your dial should be reading 96.5. We just really have a special portion coming up right now in this program. We've got someone on the line. Who is our lovely guest?
1: Well, the one and only Sister Sharon Banks Lockett. Good morning to you today.
2: Good morning to you.
1: Amen. It's good to have you on Gospel Saturday Morning. First of all, let me wish you a very happy Mother's Day.
2: Thank you. The same to you, Aunt Rob. Can I call you Aunt Rob?
1: You sure can. This is my lovely sister in love, y'all. And yes, you may. That is more than fine, Aunt Sharon. And please give your beautiful mom, Mother Barbara Banks, a happy Mother's Day to us as well.
2: Sure will.
1: All right. Well, Sister Sharon, you are the assistant to Sister Mary Lockett, who is the president of the women's ministry at Faith Temple Church. And once again, it's time for the annual Women's Weekend, going on over 40-some years. Can you tell us a little bit about this event, the theme, and some of the guests, what's going to be happening over the weekend?
2: Sure, I sure will. I would say thank you for this time to come on and tell you about this wonderful weekend we're having. And so I'd just like to welcome you to our annual Women's Weekend 2026. This year, our theme is Embracing Our Mission. And on our Friday night service, it kicks off at 6:30 with intercessory prayer. Service starts promptly at 7 p.m. Our speaker is the anointed, gifted Brianna Jackson, right here in Kalamazoo, Michigan. Our guest soloist for the evening will be the very anointed First Lady Gladney of Christ Temple of Battle Creek, Michigan. Saturday, we have a few spots left for our luncheon, which starts at 12 to 2:30 p.m. I'm sorry. And you can call the office at Faith Temple Church of God, and I'll give you that number here in a minute. You can sign up until Wednesday for that. And our dynamic speaker for that luncheon will be the dynamic evangelist Jackie Fullerton, mighty warrior of God from right here in Kalamazoo, Faith Temple Church of God. That phone number is 269-343-0125. And you can call the office. We do have a few seats left. We would love to have you come and attend for that event as well. We're looking for an awesome time in the Lord. And on Sunday morning, which this lady needs no introduction to us, at Faith Temple, she is like our third time runner-up, if you could say that. We're looking for her to come. Her name is Evangelist Tanya Phillips, and she can break down the story. If anyone's heard it, she can break down the story like none other. So we're just looking forward to having her on that Sunday morning, and she's from Muskegon, Michigan.
1: Okay. Evangelist Tanya Phillips, and I know also over the weekend we have a very wonderful psalmist as well, Sister Anna Abbott. I've had an opportunity to hear her minister on occasions, and she is such a blessing. So it sounds like a great weekend, and I know, as you mentioned, Evangelist Tanya Phillips, the theme, Embracing Our Mission, is from the book of Esther. And we know about that, you know, those that are familiar with that great story, how it resonates, especially at a time like this. And so I'm going to just read the scripture. Go gather together all the Jews who are in Susa and fast for me. Do not eat or drink for 3 days, night or day. When this is done, I will go to the king, even though it is against the law. And if I perish, I perish. She was embracing her mission. So God bless you so much. Can you let us know again the dates and the president and also the pastors?
2: Yes, I can. Our pastor is, we know he needs no introduction here in Kalamazoo. I call him the Bishop T.D. Lockett. There's not another one like that. God broke that mold when he made him. Amen.
1: Amen.
2: Praise God. And our women's president is Mary Lockett, Sister Mary Lockett, and I believe she's been the president since the start of since I started.
1: Okay. And, yes, quite a long time, and she served very well. So
2: yes.
1: With honor and distinction. And thank you so much, Sister Sharon Lockett. Aunt Sharon Lockett, we appreciate you, your hard work in getting all this together, and it's really, really greatly appreciated.
2: Thank you so much, Aunt Robin. You and Uncle continue to have a blessed day.
1: You
0: God
1: too,
0: bless
1: hon.
0: You too.
1: Thank you.
2: Mm-hmm. Thank you.
1: All right. Our pleasure. Again, that was Sister Sharon Lockett of Faith Temple, Church of God. Faith Temple's annual Women's Weekend. It starts next Friday, the 15th, goes Saturday, the 16th, with a luncheon at noon, and then Sunday morning at 11 is the conclusion of the whole manner. The colors are white with blue accessories, or blue, light blue, or blue and white, however you want to mix it up, okay? God bless you. You're listening to Gospel Saturday Morning with Robin and Howard. We won't be on the air tomorrow because of Mother's Day if my husband let me take a little break. So we're just going to enjoy. We enjoy being on here with y'all. Don't get me wrong now. But just a little quiet time and R&R for tomorrow. And we wish all the mothers the same. This next song, y'all better get ready, get ready, get ready. This is Darryl Petty's and Take Two. And it's simply called Word. All right?
0: Amen. We thank you for listening. Homegoing Bereavement is at 11 o'clock. You're listening to Gospel Saturday Morning with the Robinsons right here in Kalamazoo. Our line is open. Our number is 269-349-1660.
1: We also have Tamla Mann coming up with Live, Breathe, and Fight. But right now, here's Darryl Petty's.

0: Beverly McCall. And you know what? I listen to the best gospel music show hosted by Robin and Howard every Saturday from 8 a.m. until 12 noon. The time.
1: Come on, put your hands together. Let's have some church, y'all. Come on, clap your hands like you go to somebody's church. Come on. The song says, here we go.

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The dial is reading 96.5 on a beautiful Saturday morning. We thank all our callers for calling in. We thank you, Deacon Carl Wilson, for calling in all the way from Lawrenceville, Georgia. God bless. He's giving Mother's Day shout-outs, first of all, to his lovely wife, Flores Wilson. Amen. Amen. And the song he's requesting is I Won't Complain. I also like to add his Mother's Day shout-out goes out to his auntie, Mother Ann Mahone, and also to Sister Paula, his daughter Paula, and to all the women in Kalamazoo that are mothers. You know, Carl has a lot of friends in Kalamazoo. Mm-hmm. He's giving a shout-out to everybody at one time. Brother Leon Coleman is

0: Go ahead, Derek, what you have there.
1: Well, thank you very much. I want to briefly, I do have some birthdays to add to that from my Facebook friends, and I want to thank Sister Marsha for giving me some names of her grandsons. I'll come back to that. I kind of lost my place there, I guess. But I do want you to know that the Blakesley Apartments, the senior apartment complex, 1501 Blakesley, they have a yard sale today till 3 o'clock. I want to thank Sister Brenda Hill for getting that information to us. Again, a yard sale, 1501 Blakesley, on the kind of northwest side of Kalamazoo off Douglas Avenue. And that's going on till 3 o'clock in the senior apartment complex. I'm sure they got a lot of great things. If you like to go to yard sales and garage sales, this will be just your cup of tea. And let me get to my Facebook page here real quick. And Sister Marsha, well, one thing about Facebook, it'll sure get you. Let me get to the right page. I'm sorry. You got anything else while I'm navigating?
0: Sometimes those screens, they kind of jump around.
1: They
0: too.
1: Will do that.
0: Yeah, prepare yourself for June 20th for the, I don't even have my device, for the Alton Miles walk, Memorial Walk.
1: Day before Father's Day.
0: Yes, okay. Yes. Put on by the Men's Ministry of Galilee Baptist Church, June 20th on a Saturday, 10 a.m. to 12 o'clock p.m. Prepare to get there about an hour early, and we want you to, I advise you, do a little training, do a little walking before, so you'll be all ready.
1: Amen. Okay.
0: Go ahead, dear.
1: Thank you. I want to thank Sister Carolyn Phillips Carpenter. She is saying Happy Mother's Day to all the moms in our listening audience. Sister Corliss Watkins Noss, thank you for your Mother's Day shout out. Sister Pat May, Sister Diane Kelly, thank you. Happy Mother's Day to all of you. Sister Martha Thompson, happy birthday to you and happy Mother's Day. Sandy Fields, our cousin, happy Mother's Day to you. Gwinetta Harris Gordon and Tootie Maxwell, Dorla Coleman Bonner, Missionary Ruth Ross and Wanda Lockett Thomas, Sister-in-law Priscilla Boyd and Mother Pearlie Bracken, Lakeisha Matthews Hetty, Donna Lockett Purnell, First Lady Amy Morrow, Sister Marsha Yarbrough Haynes, wishing happy birthday to her grandsons Jonathan Yarbrough, Dylan or Delon Yarbrough, and Xavion Yarbrough. And of course, happy Mother's Day to all. And she's wishing congratulations to her granddaughter, Tajanae Lewis, on her recent success in receiving her chemical engineer degree from Western Michigan University. My goodness, you got some smart grandkids.
0: You know, there's so many opportunities for higher education in this Kalamazoo area. We just have a wealth of colleges
1: we
0: and universities.
1: We are the promised land.
0: Yes, the promised land.
1: Yes, we are. Sadie Clark Miles wishing everyone a happy Mother's Day. Sister Tammy Black and Joseph Bolden Jr., Elder Bolden, and all the rest. Thank you all so much. We have a song we want to play in loving memory, and just to encourage those who, not just recently, because even if your mom passed away 20 years ago, it's still very fresh and you still feel those effects. But this song is called Never Would Have Made It. And after that, we have a song by Samson Logan called Favor. And we hope these songs minister to you as we go into our bereavement hour.
2: 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Never could have made it without you.
1: And Sister Patricia Player is sending this out to Sister Dorothea Suddeth Holloway and Kay Suddeth, and also to the Walker Abbott family and Joan Harris and Ed Harrison family.

Somebody just need to testify to somebody next to him. 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

0: casting all your cares upon him, for he careth for you. 1 Peter 5:7. This is Mother Stella Pearl Davis, the New Touch Radio Mother. I pray that you will be blessed by the songs and the word that goes forth today. 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

0: I am Mother Mildred Bolden, and I listen to Brother Howard and Sister Robin on their Gospel Hour, and I praise God for the service that they are rendering to the community, and I pray that God give them long life and health, that they will continue to be able to serve the community. 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
1: 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This is a very special part of this program. This is our homegoing bereavement portion, and at this time we will be acknowledging those who have transitioned from life as we know it in their natural form to their reward of life. We thank our local funeral homes and friends for giving us information for this portion of our program. Let us start this portion with a scripture reference. We'll go to Matthew, the sixth chapter, St. Matthew, the sixth chapter, and we'll start with the 19th verse. Lay not up for yourselves treasures upon earth, where moth and rust doth corrupt, and where thieves break through and steal, but lay up for yourselves treasures in heaven, where neither moth nor rust doth corrupt, and where thieves do not break through nor steal. For where your treasure is, there your heart be also. We'll have our first reading at this time.
2: Thank you so very much. The time is 11:01. From the Harper Funeral Home, services for Mrs. Lenore Lee Etheridge will be next Saturday, the 16th. There will be a memorial service at Harper's Chapel. Mrs. Etheridge was 85 years old. The family hour visitation is at 3. Then from 3:30 to 4:15 will be the Omega service, followed by the memorial at 4:15. Services for Charles Julian. There will be a visitation on Thursday at Harper Funeral Home from 4:30 to 6:30, and then that's the 14th, and then the funeral services will be held at Mount Zion next Friday, May 15th, 11 o'clock visitation, 11:30 service. Again, Charles, known as Chucky Julian. Services for Darwin Barbie, who was 69. There will be a visitation on Thursday, the 21st, from 4:30 to 6:30 at Harper, and then the celebration of life will be held on Friday the 22nd at Mount Zion, 11 o'clock visitation, 11:30 service. Services for Mrs. Bernita Wilbertine Allen are conducted by Murray Brothers Funeral Home of Atlanta, and that will be held on next Friday the 15th, celebration of life at the Hillside International Truth Center of Atlanta. From Whitley Memorial Funeral Home here in Kalamazoo, celebration of life today begins for Patricia Laverne Brown, 82, 1 o'clock visitation, 2 o'clock service at Whitley Memorial on Balch, and services for Timothy Taylor, who was 64, his birthday would have been, he passed away, I should say, the day before his 65th birthday. His service will be on Monday the 11th at Whitley Memorial, 2 o'clock visitation, 3 o'clock service. Services for Kimberlyn Denise Ross, who was 66, will take place at Faith Temple Church of God on Thursday, May 21st, 11 o'clock visitation, noon service. Services are pending at Whitley. For Alunda Jean Jameson, who was 52, Lavona Marie Benvisel, 63, Johnny Ray Barnes, 69, Mr. Fontaine Carpenter, 59, Claude Stubbs Jr., 72, Tommy Dale Napier, 53, Judith Revo Kroll, 77. Services for Shamika Yolanda Jones. A balloon release was done at Millam Park on May 7th, the memorial. And then Wednesday the 6th, Nicole Ann Andre, she was 46. And Ronald Slater, 61, service pending. Robbins Brothers in Benton Harbor, memorial services today are just starting for Quinita Maria Washington, 52, at the Holy Ground Worship Center on Napier. Services for Lakeisha LaKay Anderson, age 39, will be held on Monday, May 11th at Beautiful Gate Baptist Church of Benton Harbor, 10 o'clock family hour, 11 o'clock service pending there. Grace E. Dill, she was 89, Ulysses Marvin Dixon, 56, Charles Outlaw, 73, and Ulysses Walker, 94. Services yesterday for Annie Pearl White, Mother White, was 87, that take place at Greater Community. From the Emmanuel Funeral Home in Benton Harbor, services on Monday the 11th for baby Amir K. Cameron Harrell. He was 6 weeks old, and that'll take place at the funeral home on M139 Benton Harbor, 11 o'clock family hour, 12 o'clock service. Services are not listed at this time for Dolores Jean Davis, who was 54, and also out of state services. Celebration of Life on Saturday, May 23rd at 1 o'clock for renowned Bible teacher and evangelist Marilyn Hickey at Word of Life Christian Center, and that's in Lone Tree, Colorado. She was 94 years old. And today, services are underway in Toledo, Ohio at the House of Day Funeral Service for Victoria Linda Quinn Baine. She was 72 and a retiree of Western Michigan University.
1: Yes, we draw to a conclusion of our first reading. We'll have a few songs to minister to you at this time. Then we'll revisit that list. Please stay tuned for the second reading. There could be additions at that time. We are live in the studio. If you have questions, 269-349-1660.
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0: 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We're going to have our second reading of our homegoing bereavement portion at this time. If you still have questions, give us a call, 269-349-1660.
1: You know, as you said that about the beautiful Saturday morning, we feel the sun shining. Sometimes when you're going through a loss or a bereavement, feels like the sun will never shine again. But I want you to know the sun will shine again. From the Harper Funeral Home on Douglas, services for Mrs. Lenore Lee Etheridge will be next Saturday in the Chapel of Harper, 3 o'clock family hour. Then from 3:30 to 4:15, the Deltas will do their Omega Omega service, and then the memorial will begin at 4:15. Services for Charles, known as Chucky Julian. There will be a visitation on Thursday the 14th at Harper from 4:30 to 6:30, and then the service will be held on Friday the 15th at Mount Zion, 11 o'clock family hour, 11:30 service. Services for Darwin Barbie, who was 69, there will be a visitation on Thursday the 21st in the Harper Funeral Home Chapel from 4:30 to 6:30, and then celebration of his life will happen on Friday the 22nd, 11 o'clock family hour, 11:30 service. If we go all the way to Atlanta, to the Murray Brothers Funeral Home, services for Benita Wilbertine Allen will be held on Friday the 15th. This celebration of life will take place at the Hillside International Truth Center of Atlanta. She has sisters and family here in Kalamazoo, and we thank God, and our prayers are with all of those who are going through this transition time. From the Whitley Memorial Funeral Home on Balch, a celebration of life of today for Patricia Laverne Brown, 1 o'clock visitation, 2 o'clock service at Whitley's Chapel. On Monday the 11th, there will be a service for Timothy Taylor. He was 64. That will take place at Whitley Memorial, 2 o'clock family hour, 3 o'clock service. Services for Kimblin Denise Ross will happen on Thursday the 21st, 11 o'clock visitation, noon service at the Faith Temple Church of God on South Westnich. Pending with Whitley, Alunda Jean Jameson, Lavana Marie Benweisel, Johnny Ray Barnes, Fontaine Carpenter and Claude Stubbs Jr., Tommy Dale Napier, Judith Revel Kroll, and Ronald Slater. Services have already been held for Shamika Yolanda Jones. There was a memorial service this past Thursday at Millen Park. Nicole Ann Andre, her service was held on Wednesday. From Robbins Brothers, services are underway at Holy Ground Worship Center in Benton Harbor for Juanita Maria Washington. Services on Monday, the 11th of May for Lakeisha LaKay Anderson at the Beautiful Gate Baptist Church, 10 o'clock family hour, 11 o'clock service. Pending at Robbins Brothers, Grace E. Dill, Ulysses Marvin Dixon, Charles Outlaw, and Ulysses Walker. Services were held Friday for Annie Pearl White at Greater Community of Benton Harbor. Also, Emmanuel Funeral Home, M139 Highway in Benton Harbor. Services on Monday for baby Amir Cameron Harrell. He was just 6 weeks old. That'll take place starting at 11 visitation at Emmanuel, and then noon service again at the Emmanuel Funeral Home. Services have not been listed there for Dolores Jean Davis. There will be a celebration of life on Saturday, May 23rd at 1 o'clock for a renowned Bible teacher and evangelist, Marilyn Hickey, at the Word of Life Christian Center in Colorado, Lone Tree, Colorado. She was 94 years old, and services are going on right now today at the House of Day Funeral Service of Toledo, Ohio, for longtime Kalamazoo resident and retiree of Western Michigan University, Victoria Linda Quinn Bayine. That concludes our funeral announcements.
0: Yes, and we do thank you for listening. We're ahead of her commercial messages. 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
1: And at 11:30, we're going to be talking with Minister Kelvin Moore about a great big concert coming to Kalamazoo next Friday, so you don't want to miss it. It's 11:24. And we won't be on tomorrow for Mother's Day, but AA is coming on today for Speak On It at noon.
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9: A couple of hit-and-miss showers under partly cloudy skies today, with a strong breeze out of the west, mild with highs reaching into the middle and upper 60s. Tonight we'll see the temperature back off to about 40, and it'll be on the cooler side for Mother's Day tomorrow, partly cloudy skies, high temperatures topping off at about 60 degrees, dropping off into the 50s on Monday and Tuesday. Rain is likely to happen Tuesday afternoon, with a warming trend following through the rest of the week. Tracking Southwest Michigan's weather, I'm Storm Team 8 meteorologist Scott Larson.
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1: And here's music of Kenny Lewis and One Voice. They're going to be in Kalamazoo on Friday, so you better get ready. We'll be talking to Kelvin Moore, Minister Kelvin Moore, in about 3 minutes.

0: Good morning. This is the day which the Lord hath made. We will rejoice and be glad in it. You've got to tune to Gospel Saturday Morning right here in beautiful Kalamazoo, Michigan. God bless. We got a special guest on the line.
1: Me too.
0: Yes, we've been waiting to hear from him. He's got so much information to give
1: us. Me too. Minister Kelvin Moore. Good morning to you, sir.
2: Good morning, Howard and Robin. How are you all doing this morning in the city of Kalamazoo?
0: We're doing wonderful.
1: Well, thank you so much. Happy Mother's Day to Mama Moore and all of Patty and all the sisters and loves in your life. God bless you. You are working so hard on this great conference that's coming to Kalamazoo, and it's going to culminate in a concert on Friday the 15th. Can you tell us a little bit what's going to be happening next week?
2: Absolutely. This is the thank you again, Howard and Robin, for allowing us to come on radio in the city of Kalamazoo. This is the Western District Annual Bible Conference. Of course, it's in Southwest Michigan's first jurisdiction, where the great Bishop Marcus R. Ways is the presiding bishop of that jurisdiction, and Mother Regina Rose Edwards in Southwest 1. It is the district conference for the Superintendent David Williams at Holy Temple Church of God in Christ, 1420 East Michigan. It's going to be a great week of service. It's going to start in Battle Creek, Michigan on the 12th, which is the Bishop's Night, and then on Wednesday night will be Missionary Deborah Williams. Her night is on the 13th. The 14th is the highlight of the conference. Of course, that is none other than my own friend and brother, the Superintendent David Williams, will be speaking on that night. And on Friday night will be the great concert. The theme of the entire meeting and concert is a new thing. And taken from the book of Isaiah, the 43rd chapter and the 19th verse, behold, I will do a new thing. And so we're expecting God to do something great throughout this week, and we're just anticipating a great and mighty move of God during this great conference.
1: And thank you so much for letting us go. Do you know which church in Battle Creek is going to be kicking off on that Tuesday night? And I think all the services start at 7.
2: On Tuesday night will be Overcomers Christian Center, Church of God in Christ. That's going to be in the city of Battle Creek, Michigan, and the address is 304 Jameson Avenue, East Battle Creek, Michigan, 49014.
1: Okay, so that's Tuesday, and all the other services will be right here in our home city of Kalamazoo. Tell us a little bit about this Kenny Lewis headlining this concert that's coming on the 15th.
2: Oh, my God. It's just going to be great on the 15th. We're bringing in Kenny Lewis and One Voice, and he's not new to the city of Kalamazoo. As a matter of fact, my first encounter with Kenny was at Faith Temple Church of God, where the bishop, my friend and my leader, one of the great leaders in the city of Kalamazoo, Bishop Lockett, Bishop T.D. Lockett, is where I met him first. And we've had an opportunity to hook up with him. We've got Doty coming from Detroit, Michigan. Brandon Marcel coming from Jackson, Michigan. Ashley Marie from Grand Rapids, Michigan. Merced Dunlap out of Nashville, Tennessee. And Lamont McCoy from St. Joseph, Michigan. It's going to be epic. Tickets are moving. So I encourage all of the people that can hear our voice today, get your ticket and get it quick, because they're moving and we're selling out. It's going to be a great night. But of course, the highlight of the night, of the week, is the Superintendent's Night. And to bring it to an end, the great concert that's going to be on the 15th. And doors will open at 7:30 p.m. Get there early. Get your seat. It's going to be great.
1: All right, thank you. And we have some tickets to give away, and we're going to do that in just a few moments to our callers. We've got about five pair we want to bless you with. You know, it'll be a little after Mother's Day, but maybe you can take your mom or someone special with you, your spouse or whatever. So I'll let Brother Howard tell us how we're going to give away these tickets.
2: Praise the Lord.
0: Praise the Lord. We bless you, Elder, for coming on and enlightening us with this information. And
2: thank you for having me.
0: Yes, we're so glad to have you all the time. God bless.
1: So tell us how you want to give away the tickets.
0: Oh, yes, yes. I'm going to give those away to the first five callers that are interested in that want to go. I say want to go.
1: And can go.
0: And can go.
1: Uh-huh.
0: So we want... we want you to go when you ask for these tickets. And we'll give your information when you call in, and we'll tell you how to pick the tickets up.
1: Okay, and our number is 349-1660. The next five callers will win a pair of tickets to see Kenny Lewis and One Voice. Kenny Lewis and One Voice, I mean, he's on your Sirius XM. He is all over. He's on the top 30 Billboard Gospel. He's just doing great things, and such a young, nice gentleman. And the song we're playing now, he's collaborating with Charles Jenkins of Chicago, Lemmy Battles of the Chicago Mass, and Bridget Hurt. We're going to let you hear a little bit more from the Undefeated album. It's not his latest. He's also collaborated with Kim Burrell and many, many others. But here are Kenny Lewis in One Voice. Thank you so much, Minister Kelvin Moore. God bless you.
0: God bless.
2: Thank you so much. Thank you, Howard and Robert and Kalamazoo.
0: Thank you, sir.
1: Yes, best wishes. God bless you. It's 11:36. We'll take in the next five callers, 349-1660.

Just want to let you know, don't be discouraged if you don't get through right away. Keep calling. Those phone lines are hot, okay? 349-1660, and we'll give you instructions on how to pick

We still got a couple pair of tickets to give away, so call in today. The time is 11:39. Got a few more minutes. 349-1660. Kenny Lewis in one voice. You're listening to them right now with Kim Burrell. Call his name from the new album On Healing. After this, we got a little music from Tamla Mann. Live, Breathe, and Fight. Coming up next.

0: We'll
1: give the names at the end of the program.
2: All right. The tickets are all gone. So congratulations to our winners. We'll give you the names at the end of the program. Keep it locked because AA is back in the house. She about broke my Facebook page when we posted that picture of her coming back. So we're grateful for her being back. And then from 2 to 4, our own Magic D. So happy Mother's Day to all of you. Here's Helen Baylor with her testimony. You remember that song, I Got a Praying Grandmama. Thank the Lord for those praying grandmothers.
3: Hallelujah. Hallelujah. You know, when I think about it, I started in the church as a little girl, 7 years old, and grandmother used to take me to church back in Tulsa, Oklahoma, and I used to sing for the Lord, and I used to sing in the adult choir, and I loved the Lord with all my heart. By the time I was 9 years old, I was gung-ho, and my grandmother even said to me one day, she said, you know, baby, God's going to use you one day. And I didn't know what she meant, but I knew I liked the sound of God using me. By the time I was 11 years old, my mother and father and my five brothers and my little sister, we moved from Tulsa to California. My dad's job has transferred him out here, and by the time I was 12 years old, I found myself in the nightclubs in Los Angeles. My mom and dad used to go to the clubs on the weekends. They didn't know the Lord Jesus. And grandma wasn't around anymore, so we just quit going to church. I was in the nightclubs at 12 years old, and that was the worst place and the last place I needed to be. But I had a praying grandmother. By the time I was 13 years old, I had recorded my first single and began to open up for people like Stevie Wonder and Aretha Franklin, B.B. King, and Bill Cosby. And I remember opening up for him one time, and things began to happen. Hallelujah. Things began to happen all around me. The devil had a trap set. He was going to set me up because, see, I liked it. I liked the money. I was making a lot of money. And I like the glamour. And I like the applause because that said, I love you. We all want to be loved. Hallelujah. I didn't know that Jesus loved me. I didn't know it then. When I was 16 years old, I had had a baby out of wedlock. And by the time I was 17 years old, I left home and joined the cast of Hair, and I began to travel all across the country. I was making more money than my mom and dad put together by then, and things were looking pretty good. Then I was introduced to marijuana. Devil had a trap set. Next thing I know, it was pills to get up in the morning and

Hallelujah. I've been set free. Hallelujah. Glory to God. I went on for about 12 years of my life, and I traveled with people, and I worked with Chaka Khan and Rufus, and I worked with Captain and Tennille and all the people in the studios, and I was good at my job, and I was quick, and I could demand double, triple scale, and I went to work, and I was high every day.

One time when I was in Houston, Texas, I met a man there and I was getting ready to go on the road with Chaka Khan, and there was a group going on the road with us, Heatwave, and they had a man working with them and he was doing their lights. And I didn't know this, but I met him on the road and he was a nice guy, and you never would know it to look at him, but he was also, not only was a light director, but he was a cocaine dealer. See, devil knows how to really do it. So we began to be friends and we began to date, I began to get all the cocaine I wanted for free. How many of you know it wasn't for free? But we came home, me and this young man, and we began to live together, and he was still selling drugs, and I began to make drops for him. I was dropping off cocaine and making a lot of foolish turns in my life, and my life began to do this spiral, downward spiral. I was going to hell. One night as I was getting loaded, I began to pass out. Then my head hit the wall, boom, and I began to slide down the wall. And as I came to, all of my bodily fluids were doing their own thing and I was dying.

calling you. It wasn't a couple of days later that I was watching Christian television. And Grandma tells me she was laying on her face during this time and she had been fasting for 2 weeks and just calling on the name of Jesus. Save my granddaughter. Save my granddaughter, Jesus. I watched Christian TV one night and it was as if God himself said, that's enough. And he rebuked the devil from me long enough for me to make an intelligent decision. And I said, Jesus, I know you're real. If you'll just take all of this away from me, take all of the drugs, take them away, I'm tired. And I want you to know that instantly I was set free. Instantly I was delivered. Hallelujah. Glory. Hallelujah. Hallelujah. This was on a Friday night. And I want you to know that not only did God save and deliver me and set me free, but he saved that drug dealer, and he's my husband tonight, James Bailey.

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We're getting ready to close out. Just a reminder, we won't be in

0: tomorrow, celebrating Mother's Day. What do you have in conclusion, dear?
1: I just want to say happy Mother's Day to all of the church mothers and all those who are mothers. We love you. We appreciate all you do, your sacrifice. To my own beautiful sisters, Cynthia, Donna, Wanda, Twala, Tammy, my sisters in love, my bonus sisters, Priscilla and Natalie and Sharon and Shannon and Melinda and Ruthie and Tiffany. To my aunties, Gwen and Aunt Polly, and all those who've been like a mom for me and others. We appreciate you. We love you.
0: Yes, and happy Mother's Day to all the mothers under my voice. We'll close with our introductory scripture, and I like the way the New King James reads in Proverbs 31, starting with the 10th verse. It states, "Who can find a virtuous wife? For her worth is far above rubies." And I believe the King James states, "Who can find a virtuous woman? For her price is far above rubies." Let us pray. Dear God, we thank you for another day. We thank you for waking us up this morning, starting us on our way. We thank you for this opportunity to come together to praise and to honor you and to lift you up on today. Pray that the church is edified. And we pray that mothers were just lifted up today and comforted. And we just show indeed our appreciation for them. We bless your name in all things. In Jesus' name we pray. Let the church say amen.
1: Amen.
0: Amen. And thank God. And those that are doing that good work, as Nehemiah did hundreds of years ago, we ask you to
1: stay on the wall
0: and don't come down.
1: Amen. Before we leave, we have an email from Belinda Jones. She wanted to wish her mother, Mother Leslie Jones, a blessed and happy Mother's Day, and to all the mothers out there, may God bless everyone, from Sister Belinda.
0: Yes, and may I apologize. We missed missed some phone calls.
1: Yes.
0: But so many were coming in at one time.
1: For Mother's Day. And
0: a lot of songs
1: we wanted to play. We didn't get to them, but hopefully next time, because every day is Mother's Day.
0: Every day is Mother's Day.
1: And Father's Day.
0: Amen.
1: All right. Bye-bye, Cy, Jonathan, Christiana, Alexis, and Alyssa.
2: Grandpa, love you guys.
1: Love you too. Gonna leave you with a little music by the Mighty Clouds of Joy in the House of the Lord from Houston, Texas, letting you know Mama prayed us through. It's 11:55. Bye bye.
3: It keeps you real. Praise the Lord. You know, the Bible says the prayers of the righteous availeth much.

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And being 10 children in my family, sometimes the food just didn't seem like it wanted to go around.

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Cause mama prayed that everything would be all right. I can't tell it all.

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1: You're tuned in to Speak On It with AA. Speak On It is an informational bridge that will connect you to current issues and events of local interest, along with health topics and other thought-provoking matters. And now, here's your host, AA.

0: Good afternoon. Hello, how you doing? And all that jazz. Listen, it's your girl, Double A. I am back. Thank you so very much. For all of those individuals, all of you individuals who called, sent messages, texts, gave hugs, sent love, and all of that, I solely and wholeheartedly appreciate it. Appreciated the love right here. Well, being welcomed back from a touch family, and definitely all of you loved ones being around right here by my side. I thank y'all so much. That's what it's about. Love, family, and human connection. I do have lots to give you today. I want to let you know right off the bat, our guest today will be Dr. Ali Barnes, Alisa Watkins, and Lena Shorter with Lean on Healing, with Healing on Purpose. We all need it. Then we have some of the cast members from the independent film written and directed by our very own buddy Hannah, Ron Ware, Sid Ellis, and Alexis Player will be in the studio and or on the phone line. And of course, myself, I'm in that piece too. So there's a lot to share, lots of announcements that will be made, but right now I want to say hello to our one and only supersonic, doing everything, hands in everything, Miss Tech, Miss Director, Coordinator, Manager, and all of that jazz. How you doing, Magic D?
1: I thought you were talking about yourself. You are talking about you.
0: I was talking about you.
1: Well, thank you for that intro. I am maintaining my flow. How you doing, ma'am? And happy Mother's Day to you.
0: Same to you. Why every holiday it seems like it's jumping up on us? We don't get to ease into them anymore. What's happening?
1: The world is just moving. All that, just a whole bunch of things are moving all at once.
0: Right? So we have to be skilled, right?
1: Yes.
0: And that's one thing I will say mothers are skilled in, you know, doing 11 things at
1: 11,
0: once.
1: Yeah, multitaskers. Yes, yeah, indeed.
0: Successful multitaskers.
1: Yes.
0: Because there's a certain thing that I know some people cannot handle that. But one thing you can handle and have been handling well, and that's working in the, I don't want to use the word arena, but in the field, I would say, with students, empowering and impacting students as well. We're winding down. This is toward the end where, you know, you have proms and graduation, open houses and all of that happening. But before we get there, there's this level of sluggishness or fatigue that strikes. And I understand that it doesn't just strike the children. So what do you say to that as being a professional in that area?
1: Well, thank you for that lovely intro as well. So what AA is speaking on is my advocacy for education in the community has brought me into the classroom, where not only have I seen it from the parent side, but also just from the educator side, because I do teach in the classroom as well. And I knew when I was young too, AA, like younger, like, ooh, I can't wait for school to get out, and just, ooh, I can't wait for school to get out. And, you know, but I don't remember having those behaviors, just the restlessness and, you know, wanting to get out. So I just want to give a big shout out to the educators, specifically just all support staff, but the women that are in the buildings, because there are a lot of women under the sound of my voice that happen to be mothers as well, regardless if their students are in the same district as them or in a neighboring district. They are mothers. And quite honestly, AA, I just want to give a big shout out to those women, because we're actually surrogate mothers.
0: Ah, yes.
1: To all those children that come to us during the day. And it is our job not only to keep them safe, but to educate them and, you know, just redirect them when necessary. So it looks different when you're at home versus at school. So as many of us surrogate mothers are winding down at the end of the school year, it's really rough. It's really challenging with the testing season that is wrapping up, the nice weather, wanting to hang out with your friends, to socialize, and just not wanting to be in school.
0: Right.
1: Quite frankly, just not wanting to be in school. You're just tired of grown folks telling you, no, not do this and that. And it is really hard. So again, I just want to say happy surrogate Mother's Day to those educators that go in day to day, you know, knowing that, okay, such and such is going to be in here today. It's a new day. And then it turns out to be the same behavior. Especially when you have resources that are put in place and they're not being utilized. But just to say all that, it is hard to be an educator. It is definitely harder in these days because so much parenting, I guess, expectations are put on teachers, educators, admin,
0: who's supposed to have it together all the time.
1: So, but so to say all that, just folks out there listening, please be mindful. You know, if your child is challenging for you at home, they are definitely challenging for us. At school, and we are trying with the resources that we have available to love on your child, wrap those services around them, but, you know, just to make sure that they are equipped, you know, to go out into society with certain things, because the way some of you act in school is, the way you act in school, some of you is not appropriate out in public in certain spaces, because if you act that way, you will be dealt with differently.
0: Absolutely. And with that being said, you know, we have to remind not only the students, but the parents or the caregivers that it's a your job, you know, don't just send them to school and, hey, behave. But if there's no guidance and instruction, then what? That then can kids are it's a byproduct. And the byproduct is, if it's okay for me to act this way over here, then I can do the same over here. And that's where the trouble comes in.
1: The disconnect. And unfortunately, a lot of things are learned at home. So if your adult resolves things this way, then you're going to take on those traits of doing things that are not necessarily productive. You know, whereas in school, that we're trying to get you to resolve those things the right way, to mediate those things. And it's like a clash. We keep bumping heads from home. And at school, and that's where that disconnect. And we tired. That's what I want to say, we tired. But we love you. We love them babies, but we tired.
0: Indeed. And that's fair, because unfortunately, you have a large pot or a community of individuals who understand and who get that. Parents are the first teacher. Caregivers are the first teacher. But then you have a group of individuals who say, that's what you go to school for. You need to learn. Okay, but what are they learning at home in order to prepare to get to receive that information, to where it becomes a partnership with the parent, with the educators, as well as the student?
1: Yeah, you know, that is something that I struggle with, you know, being in the classroom and still wanting to, you know, not necessarily have a sign up, but to advocate in Lansing to those politicians, like, you all really need, actually, you know what, Double, I want to move back a little bit. Just this past week was National Teacher Appreciation Week. And I want to appreciate all the administration that showed appreciation, showed those different tokens of appreciation to all your staff. One of the things that I would really like to put on the table is for next year, for Teacher Appreciation Week, I would like for administration, all levels, all hands on deck. We get the week off. Oh, matter of fact, maybe we'll switch jobs with you, but you are in the classrooms the whole school day, not just part of the school day, all week for teacher appreciation. So you really appreciate what we're really doing in the classroom. And I'm talking about veteran teachers, because I haven't been in the classroom that long. But I would really appreciate those that make the policies and all that. You come into the classrooms, into the buildings, to really see what your policies actually implemented, you know,
0: that
1: if you implement with fidelity.
0: Amazing.
1: Yes. It would.
0: It would be amazing.
1: It would.
0: Oh, my goodness. A lot of things would change. I suspect immediately.
1: I would hope so.
0: So it's, again, this is not a charge just for the teachers, the administrators.
1: Yes.
0: But parents, caregivers, come on. You know, the same home you rest in, the same child you see every day. And you know what's going on if you get that call from school. My child don't do this. My child don't do that. Oh, well.
1: Don't cuss me out.
0: Well.
1: Don't just look at the number on their caller ID and just let it ring.
0: And
1: go to voicemail.
0: That's still going on?
1: Yes.
0: Oh. See that too, then.
1: That's not a partnership right there. That is not a partnership.
0: No, and the idea is to create and maintain, sustain a partnership. And I definitely want to appreciate it. So again, as the school year is wrapping up, do you have another message, especially, you know, over the summer months or weeks, or however school starts early and earlier? Mm-hmm. What about that? Was it summer slide or summer slide? They kind of forget what they were receiving throughout the school year. How do they avoid that?
1: Honestly, AA, I think that goes on all year. That's like, you know, just seeing many students aren't at grade level on different topics, regardless if it's reading, writing. The slide is there all year long. Mm-hmm. You know, when we talk about students that have IEPs and 504s, you know, the way a lot of classrooms are, at least from my experience and just having conversations with other educators, all classrooms should be taught at a lower level, like a 504.
0: Okay.
1: Like a 504, like giving those accommodations. They're already built in. Mm-hmm. Nobody needs anything extra. It's because everyone in here, we're like, I'm dating myself, like Little House on the Prairie. Mm-hmm. You know, you may have an eighth grader that's in there, but they may be at second grade reading level.
0: Okay.
1: Or, you know.
0: So
1: this,
0: the 504 levels the playing
1: field. Yeah, so if an educator is just generic about their lessons when they're putting that out, then that should accommodate, you know, most. And then, of course, you have those extreme cases where there's just a little bit more, you know, individualized. But, you know, a lot of myself, I treat it like all my students, even though they may not need accommodations. That's just so I don't have to reteach.
0: And it gives them an opportunity to say, I don't need that. Or
1: excel
0: you can clearly
1: and go ahead,
0: see,
1: yes,
0: right,
1: and go ahead. And, you know, you have opportunities to showcase your skills and help another student that may be, you know, challenged with that.
0: And that brings back humanity, you know, it really does. And it takes away from, unfortunately, this society is so competition oriented, you know, big I, little you, them and them, you know, this and that. But it should be together. So I commend you. I applaud you for doing that. And you know, you're definitely an example. A lot of other officials, administrators, teachers, coaches should really take on that same approach.
1: I appreciate that. And one of the things that I also want to say is there's not a lot of us that look like me that goes into education. And I just want students and parents to realize that is that it takes a lot to, you know, to get into the classroom, all the credentialing, and all that. But being the educators these years is not faint of heart. Nobody should feel like they're going into work to be disrespected or just to have their guard up. Like, I'm not going to take it personal, you know, because this child does not know how to regulate or how to share what is going on with them, you know, in a way that's not disrespectful.
0: Indeed, it's all connected. You know, it definitely starts from the home. It's all connected. We have to be okay with having communication and be okay with dealing through the rough patches. Doing it together makes it a little bit easier. So I wish you well, students, administrators, teachers, over the summer break, that your energy is renewed, fresh ideas come your way, strength, and the proper backing from parents, caregivers, and all who are connected. Magic, any last words?
1: Yeah, speaking of backing, and you had studio full of gentlemen in here last week for the Fatherhood Network. When we talk about backing, you know, and the extension of the community and having those after school programming, you know, Young Kings and Queens. I'm just throwing some names out. KidNet, you know, I know Jaquise, T. Rob Dodd. I'm putting you out there, Jaquise. she'll be on. She'll be talking about later on in the year, talking about, you know, some activities that students can do, and I know a lot of it's, you know, money and resources, but, you know, having those individuals, those groups in the community to step up, like, hey, we're going to be mentors. We got this programming going over here for our young ladies. We got the Kalamazoo Junior Girls, Miss Pam, you know, continue to do their thing. So there are so many wonderful groups in Kalamazoo, Battle Creek, and beyond that are doing things to work with you. So just pouring more resources into our programming, local community programming, And real partnerships with families in the school.
0: Mm-hmm. That's amazing. And if we can get that to happen, you know, again, without the big I, little you type things, it would be so much better. I want to thank you so, so very much.
1: Thank you. I appreciate this.
0: I thank you. And then next week, hopefully you'll be able to, you know, again, remind some of our listeners. And I say some because all of them, you know, they don't tune in quite yet. but when they do, we'll be talking about, again, some tips and ideas and things that can be done from your standpoint and just, you know, over the years of working with kids, you know, what they can do over the summer.
1: Well, again, I appreciate you, AA, this time. Again, happy Mother's Day to all the surrogate mothers, the educators out there trying to educate our students, make them productive citizens. And you, of course, Queen.
0: Thank you.
1: Happy Mother's Day. And Sister Robert over here, happy
0: Way
1: Mother's
0: over
1: Day
0: there.
1: To
0: happy
1: you.
0: Mother's
1: yeah,
0: Day.
1: Yeah, happy Mother's Day to you. So, yeah, thank you so much, AA.
0: Wonderful. Thank you. I appreciate your time. That was Magic D, everyone. And if you see her on the street in the grocery store, you know, shopping, getting ready to buy you something, just make sure you pat her on the back and say thank you for all you have done this year, pouring into not only the children, but into the community as well.
1: Put five on it.
0: She said, put five on it. Not 5 cents. That five with the kind you can fold. That currency, right? All right, y'all, I just wanted to let you all know that we will be having special conversation, special moment with Magic D periodically. And this conversation is one that definitely needs to go on. And while we also lifted up a group of individuals that were in here last week, I just want to share, you know, from my heart, thank you so much, Fatherhood Network, for representing, for showing up and showing out in great big numbers. I was there for the inception of the program, and to see you guys going by leaps and bounds is phenomenal. So keep up the great work, all several of you, okay, doing the great thing and being here on my return Saturday, which was last Saturday, May 2nd. All right, we got May 9th on today. It is 12:18. In a few seconds, I'll be going away to pay some bills, but we'll be back on the other side of the break. In the meantime and in between time, yes, I want to thank you. 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All right, The Touch, 96.5 WTOU.com, streaming live. And if you need to give me a call, let me know what's going on in the community. It's 269-349-1660. We got news, we got information, we have interviews coming up, and of course, you and music dedicated to mothers. But right now, just keep it locked right here to 96.5 WTOU, always in touch, striving to keep you in touch. Don't go nowhere.

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4: A couple of hit-and-miss showers under partly cloudy skies today, with a strong breeze out of the west, mild with highs reaching into the middle and upper 60s. Tonight we'll see the temperature back off to about 40, and it'll be on the cooler side for Mother's Day tomorrow, partly cloudy skies, high temperatures topping off at about 60 degrees, dropping off into the 50s on Monday and Tuesday. Rain is likely to happen Tuesday afternoon, with a warming trend following through the rest of the week. Tracking Southwest Michigan's weather, I'm Storm Team 8 meteorologist Scott Larson.
5: All right, we're back. You're tuned in to Speak On It, and the time is 12:21 in the afternoon, this Saturday, May 9th. Want to give you a few announcements, and then we'll be getting ready to get started to roll into our interviews. Hopefully you guys are having a wonderful Saturday so far. And just remember, keep those jackets with you in your car this evening. It's supposed to get a lot cooler. And for tomorrow, being Mother's Day, it's going to be at about 60. So, again, dress accordingly. Dress how you need to. Sweats, jackets, that type of thing. Along with your beautiful ensembles. Okay? It is Mother's Day. So, I do want to say happy Mother's Day. This is the weekend, pre-Mother's Day, if you will, to my mom, Sharon, and to my aunts who are mothers, my sister friends who are mothers, everybody. And I definitely do not want to leave out individuals whose mom have passed on and they left lasting and tremendous impacts on them. Just want to say, stay strong. She left goodness for you and walk in it, okay? You are definitely divinely blessed. Also, May is a month long of several observations. So remember that May is Mental Health Awareness Month, and this is dedicated to raising awareness and reducing the stigma around mental health. It is also National Military Appreciation Month. And hang on, I got a caller on the line. Caller, you on the air? Speak on it.
6: Hi, good morning, NAA. This is April Goodwin calling.
5: How are you?
6: How are you? I'm doing well, and happy Mother's Day.
5: Thank you so much. Same to you.
6: Yeah, thank you. But I was calling because I wanted to say that we want to shout out to all of our child care providers who work with our 0 to 5 children. Yesterday was Appreciation Day for child care providers.
5: Hmm.
6: And so I want to make sure that it's a national day, and I want to make sure that we shout out all of our providers here in, actually everywhere, but in the Kalamazoo County area. Second thing is I want to let everybody know that tomorrow is a day without child care. That means across the country, they're going to be saying, you know, how would you go to work if you didn't have someone who watched your kids, gave them love and care and education? And so Southwest Child Care Resource and Referral has mailed out to all of our child care providers stickers for them to give to their parents and say, I can go to work today because of my child care.
5: All right. Well, thank you so much for sharing that. A day without child care. That's something to think about. It's very impactful, especially for those who have minimal connections or resources, if you will, for someone to take care of their loved ones in times of need. So that's powerful.
6: It is. And so if anyone is out there looking for child care, you know, they can contact Southwest Child Care Resource and Referral. We also help parents find child care. So, you know, we are looking to make that announcement. I just want everybody to, all my child care providers, to have a happy Mother's Day, and I'm so thankful for what they do for our children 0 to 5.
5: Indeed. And April, you said they can reach out to the Southwest Resource and Referral Center. Can you provide a website or a phone number?
6: Yep, our website is www.ccr4kids.org.
5: That's K-I-D-S?
6: K-I-D-S.
5: Okay.
6: Yes. And then our phone number is 269-349-3296.
5: 349-3296.
6: Yes.
5: All right. Thank you so very much. As the summer is approaching, there's going to be a major need for child care.
6: There is, you know, and, you know, we can help with that after school, but also for just like, you know, there's so many mothers looking for child care at the having infants and toddlers, and that's one of the hardest areas to find child care.
5: It is. Yeah. So I thank you so very much, Miss April, and everyone under the sound of our voice. Make sure you have taken note. If you missed something, feel free to give me a call here at the station, 269-349-1660, and let it be known what you need, and I'll be happy to provide that to you. All right. Happy Mother's Day, Miss April.
6: Happy Mother's. Thank you.
5: All right. You have a wonderful one. All right. Everyone, again, that was Miss April on the line saying, giving her shouts out and kudos to child care providers, which is definitely very important in the lives of families. As summer's approaching, school won't take up that time to train and teach and impact and empower your children. Summer means that the more children will be in need of care. So make sure you contact them, 269-349-3296, 269-349-3296, or hit them up on the web at ccr4kids.org. All right. I am going to play a little bit of a next selection, and the next voice you will hear is the voice of the one and only Dr. Ollie Barnes with an exciting event coming up that he's going to share about. So what are you going to do? You're going to keep it locked right here to 96.5 WTOU.

0: All right, y'all, as promised, I have my first guest here in the studio with us. That selection you heard was from Boys to Men. Anybody knows me knows that that song will definitely get played every year around this time. So, yes, it was Boys to Men, a song from Mama. All right. More songs will be coming along the way in dedication to our mothers, Mama Nam, mother figures, Big Mama, and all that jazz. Okay. So, in the studio right now with me is Dr. Ollie Barnes, and he's going to be talking to us about a couple things of importance. One being, you know what? Never mind. I'll let him tell it. Dr. Barnes, come on to the mic. Good afternoon to you. How's it going? Let everybody know who you are and your connection to this community first.
1: Okay, well, first of all, it's good to see you and glad you're back.
0: Thank you.
1: You know, Mama and them, yeah, this is their weekend. So, yeah, I'm glad that song was a beautiful song. Mm-hmm. Again, my name's Dr. Ollie Barnes. I'm a member of Kappa Alpha Psi fraternity. I'm also a member of Mount Zion Baptist Church. A couple of major events that's coming up here in the month of May that you've given me an opportunity to sort of talk about a little bit. You know, I'm just a hardworking community servant. You know, I just try to be a part of the community and make our community better. Mm-hmm. And at Kappa Alpha Psi, May 23rd, we'll be doing our second annual Sneaker Ball. Sneaker Ball is a fun event. It's exciting because, you know, people can get dressed up, especially ladies. They can get dressed up and not have to put those heels on, you know. And so you get your sneakers out, your best Nikes, your best Adidas, and you can bling them out. You can put on whatever you want to put on them, rhinestones, and make them splash. Mm. Last year's event was kind of a showstopper. Folks came out. And you know, we only have so much space in the ballroom, which is, you know, why we're trying to get to folks and say, hey, if you haven't got a ticket yet, get your tickets, get them soon, because we've only got a few tickets left. But reach out to any fraternity member. It's going to be May 23rd, which is Memorial Day weekend. You're looking for something fun to do. Mm-hmm. May 23rd, 8 p.m. to 12 a.m. in the morning. Tickets are $75 for a individual, or $140 if you're coming as a couple. And we have, as folks said last year, some of the best food you can imagine. So a little bit of everything, great food, great entertainment. Lady Sax is going to be entertaining. We also have DJ Chuck, one of our local favorites here in the community. And so May 23rd, that will allow us to continue to give out those scholarships that we just recently gave out. Mm-hmm. We gave out three scholarships, $1,000 scholarships.
0: Nice.
1: To one young man. He's at Battle Creek Central. We have another young man at Lloyd Norris, and another young man we gave to at Kalamazoo Central. So we've given out up to this point $3,000 in scholarships, and the money that we raise from these events, while they're fun and social, you know, we're sort of partying with a purpose.
0: Good. I like that. Mm-hmm. Partying with a purpose. So funds are going to support our young people.
1: Absolutely.
0: Wonderful. So that is the Sneaker Ball, May 23rd, second annual Memorial Day weekend. And then there's another coming up.
1: The 12th annual Mount Zion Biker Blessing. The Biker Blessing is a unique event. It's, you know, most motorcycle blessings are just motorcycles. You were the MC at one of our Biker Blessings a few years ago. We're on our 12th annual at this point. Mm-hmm. We have the participation of the Kalamazoo Public Safety Department. They will lead us in a escorted ride from Battle Creek, Harley-Davidson.
0: Okay.
1: For the motorcycles all the way to Wing Stadium. We'll pick up additional riders at Wing Stadium, and then fire trucks, police cars, flashing lights, motorcycles, all the way into Mount Zion Baptist Church, where you will where we will meet up with bicyclists.
0: Okay.
1: So it's not just for motorcycles.
0: Mm-hmm.
1: Bicyclists, people on bicycles will ride. They have a special location that they will start at, which is right at the church.
0: Okay.
1: And then they will go on their own separate ride, again, utilizing the support of the Kalamazoo Public Safety officers mm-hmm. that ride bicycles. You'll see them on when we have events downtown, and they will escort them back, ride out and then back to the church. So the bicycles and the motorcycles will converge in the parking lot. We do a very unique blessing where someone comes out mm-hmm. from the church mm-hmm. and comes right to you in your motorcycle, right to you in your bicycle, and we pray with you
0: mm-hmm.
1: and put that blessing, that shield, that hedge of protection around you so that you will always be rooted, ready, and resilient when it comes to riding in this very dangerous, this can be very dangerous when people don't know you're out there mm-hmm. on the street. So the goal, again, is to create some level of awareness. Again, that's May 30th. The motorcycles will meet at Battle Creek Harley-Davidson and then ride into the city and escorted by police officers. And then the bicyclists will meet at Mount Zion, and they will ride out away from the church and then back in. And I believe the bicyclists meet at 10 o'clock at the church, and the motorcycles will be kickstands up at Battle Creek Harley-Davidson at 9:30, yeah. And then once you get blessed, then we have an amazing lunch for you.
0: Mm-hmm.
1: So you get lunch. You get blessing, you get some fellowship and camaraderie, and we'll have vendors out there, and kids will have a bounce house for kids to play. It's a good time, but the biker blessing goes from right around 10 o'clock to 2 o'clock, and then we'll start tearing down and getting ready for Sunday worship. So, again, an exciting couple of weekends mm-hmm. here in Kalamazoo community.
0: Back to back.
1: And we look to see a lot of folks out. Everybody come out, whether you ride a motorcycle, a bicycle, just come out and support the community because it is a community event.
0: Tricycle, bikes with training wheels.
1: Absolutely.
0: All of it. Everybody is welcome.
1: Put those training wheels on and come on down.
0: Okay. All right. So you said vendors will be out there. I know in the past I've actually emceed a couple times. And there were some shows, bikers, special acrobats, and all of that stuff going on. Yeah. Will that happen again this year?
1: Thank you for reminding me of that. We have a group called GR's Finest. This will be their fourth or fifth year performing. GR's Finest will perform and do stunt riding. It is one of the most amazing things to see two or three guys riding and doing stunts that people really shouldn't be doing.
0: I was going to say, a little scary from my view.
1: It was pretty scary from my view, and I ride a motorcycle.
0: Yeah.
1: So, yeah, that's a very good call out. GR's Finest. Excellent stunt riders. Mm-hmm. They'll be coming in again. I think it's their fifth year that they have performed for us. And again, it makes for a fun afternoon.
0: Nice. From 10 to 2, everything is going to be done by 2.
1: Absolutely.
0: You think so?
1: Oh, yeah.
0: That sounded like a lot now.
1: Yeah.
0: Well, all right.
1: That's why you don't want to be late. And you can register. Please use, go to the church website and Mount Zion's website and register.
0: Okay.
1: And that way you're guaranteed. It gives us a chance to have an idea of how many people will be there.
0: Mm-hmm.
1: We have people who register. They get a free commemorative souvenir T-shirt.
0: Okay.
1: And they get a chance to have lunch. So, yeah.
0: Nice. Meet new friends. Right out. This is wonderful. Thank you so much. And just because you're here and we were talking offline, do you mind, just one more reminder, the Sneaker Ball is May 23rd, it's the second annual, and then we have the Biker Blessing, which is May 30th, that is the 12th annual. Please, please, please write that stuff down on your calendars or in your notebooks, your notepads, all that jazz. And then one more thing, Doc, want to ask you about.
1: Mm-hmm.
0: something you do at Mount Zion Church, and this is for individuals who have experienced loss. Mm-hmm. Just a snippet, if you will, because it's more than just a few people. There's more and more people experiencing loss, unfortunately, these days.
1: Well, absolutely. Understanding the conversation that you and I was having, mm-hmm. you know, is focused around making sure people that have experienced loss of almost any kind. I know people think that loss is only when someone dies mm-hmm. or someone's been killed. But loss can be just about any kind of loss, the loss of mobility, the loss of freedom, the loss yes. of anything. But yes. but loss, the emotions that go along with loss, and a lot of it in our class has to do with people who have grieving a loss of a loved one or a friend or a family member. The group is one of our life groups. Mm-hmm. We meet every Sunday at 10 at 10:45. Oh, nope, 9:45. Let me get this right.
0: Nine.
1: At 9:45. You should be there 9:45. And then the it's a solid group. We have about 15 or 16 people that come regularly, and we have people who come. They stay for a week, 2 months, 3 months, and they leave.
0: Okay.
1: And then they come back. But we deal with loss and all the emotion mm-hmm. that go along with managing loss and getting people to a point where they learn to cope. So many different beliefs we have in our head about and in traditions
0: yeah.
1: when someone passes away. Mm-hmm. You know, we want to tell you, oh, they're in a better place. And we say, people say all of these interesting things, but some of that's because folks just don't know what to say.
0: Thank you.
1: And so what that does for the person who's going through the loss is they tend to internalize that and they feel bad or feel angry. And so what our class does is sort of teach you mm-hmm. from a faith-based perspective how to cope and how to manage and just move your life forward. And this is something that our pastor felt was essential. He supports the methodology because it's faith-based.
0: Yeah.
1: We're able to do a variety of fun things. And it's not all fire and brimstone. I just want to say that. I want to put that out there. It's not all fire and brimstone mm-hmm. because people think that if I go to a grief group, we're going to sit around, wring our hands, and spend the whole hour and a half crying.
0: Mm-hmm.
1: That is not what it's about. It's about learning how to use scriptures to ground us, to make sure that, again, I use that term, being rooted, ready, and resilient, which is one of our...
0: the three R's.
1: Yep, the three
0: I
1: R's.
0: Wrote that down.
1: You got to know that because that's what Mount Zion is really... focused around in the year of 2026 to be rooted, ready, and resilient.
0: Mm-hmm.
1: And in order to do that, you got to have some word in you. And we use the Bible and the word in the Bible as a tool
0: mm-hmm.
1: to make sure people have the skills they need to again move forward in their lives when grief sort of unexpectedly or expectedly comes your way.
0: And that's good. And I love the part where you lifted up loss is not just the person. We typically were conditioned to think of one particular thing. And so lifting that up is definitely important. Even pets,
1: mm-hmm.
0: Exactly. Because there's an attachment there, right?
1: Exactly.
0: And they're pet for a reason.
1: Mm-hmm.
0: Okay. So there's different loss. And I appreciate that. So anyone who is interested can come out.
1: Absolutely.
0: Okay.
1: It's open to the community.
0: Okay.
1: Mm-hmm.
0: Wonderful. Thank you so very much. So in closing, and it's Mother's Day weekend, do you have anything else to share?
1: Well, listen, I can't have this opportunity without giving a shout out to Dr. Toni Barnes, mother of my child.
0: Mm-hmm.
1: Of course, and all of the mothers at Mount Zion and all of the people in my family, a lot of the

0: Yes, indeed, indeed. I am so looking forward to a nap. That sounds good right now. I want to thank you so much for taking the time to come on and talk about these things, because it's important. And we definitely strive to keep you, everyone, in touch as much as we can. So anything's coming up, feel free to come by anytime, well, any Saturday that you have available, and we can make it happen.
1: Awesome.
0: And guess what? Do you remember a group called The Intruders?
1: I do.
0: From way back in the day?
1: I said, yes, indeed.
0: And they talked about always loving their mama. And this helps me think about my mama too. So hey, Ma,
1: Uh-oh.
0: here we go. We're closing this interview out with The Intruders with I'll Always Love My Mama right here
1: That's a
0: at
1: classic.
0: 96.5. Yes, WTLU.

0: never forget.
1: And what's that?
0: See, when I got home, first thing I would hear is, what?
2: Bill! Yeah. Where you been, boy?
0: That's it. I say, I was out with Sonny Bird and Lil Sonny.
3: Put it all on us.
0: I had to put it on somebody.
1: Hey, Bill, what your mama say?
0: She say, boy, now I'm gonna tell you.
1: What?
0: You know you getting big now.
3: Yeah.
0: You gotta watch the things that you doing out in that street.
3: Right.
4: And then go to jail.
3: Right.
0: And I'ma tell you something, man. Mama wasn't wrong.
3: No.
1: But what about Pop? Oh, we ain't talking about Pop.
3: No, man. Pop was all right.
1: Pop was
0: hanging out, you know.
3: Yeah, hanging

0: All right. I'll always love my mama. How many of y'all feel like that? I know many of you do. Many of you do, and that's wonderful. Want to take a pause right here and share with you some information, things going on in our community. Up first, we have Mic Check and Connect. This is featuring Quincy Ellis Ensemble. Him, the one and only singer, writer, actor, DJ, musician, and poet, will be on the stage next week, Tuesday, May 12th at 6:30 p.m. And he's going to be performing for this open mic event at KNAC. 315 West Michigan Avenue is the place to be again next Tuesday. Quincy Ellis Ensemble, all right? And then at the Douglas Community Association, hey fam, does your family know your wishes? If so, are they documented? If not, we encourage you to get it documented. And this is going to be a free event with legal aid. All right, it's estate planning and legal clinics right here in Kalamazoo, May 20th at 1:30 p.m. Again, this is at the Douglas Community Association, 1000 West Patterson. You're going to get some help with wills, powers of attorney, transfer of death with Lady Bird, all right? And estate planning helps to protect your family. You don't want things to happen at the last minute. You want to be prepared. So May 20th is the date. 1:30 is the time you need to be at Douglas Community Association for this event. You can expect information, all right, on this. You can ask questions. If you feel that you'll forget to ask something, feel free to look up estate planning, what that is, and then formulate your questions. Write those questions down and take them with you, all right? So you have some help on estate planning at the Douglas Community Association. Don't miss that. And then for those who want to get up and move your body, do some sweating, burn a few calories, move, shake, and sweat all in the month of May. All right, the release week that's happened, but you'll be working out with Kelsey. And May 15th will be the next one, and this is for all levels. You can expect to have some high energy movements going. You're going to release stress. It's going to boost your mood to a good one, and you're going to feel good all day about it. So where do you need to meet? I'm glad you asked. Be Well Nutrition and Fitness, located 1340 Portage Street, right here in Kalamazoo. It is a no judgment zone, okay? No pressure and just progress at your own pace. Fridays, 6 to 6:45. Don't you forget it. And if you forgot or missed any of this information, you always can give me a call here at the station, 269. It's real life, y'all. 269-349-1660. I'm looking at a number. Hang on, please.
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0: All right. So I'm looking at numbers and looking at this flyer right in front of me and tried to read them both. You know how the brain works. It can try to do too many things before you buckle up. So I am going to buckle up and slow down. The NAACP, Kalamazoo, and the Urban League, Urban Alliance, they are going to present Hustle for Wellness. Anybody looking to get fit, this is the wellness segment I've just read to you. Every Monday, 6:30 to 8 p.m. until June 15th at the Urban Alliance Building, located 1009 Stockbridge Ave. You want to meet Crystal Hall there. She is the instructor, and you want to get there for wellness for reducing stress, wellness for burning calories, meeting new people, releasing endorphins, and just having a good old time, all right? Definitely meet her there every Monday, again, 6:30 to 8 p.m. It is free, and it has very limited space. Please understand, it is adults only. Adults only. And right there, I'm going to put a pin in it because my next guests are here, and I'm so excited. It is time. I would say this is their first time in the studio, but I'm not going to say that. Why? Because I'm just going to call this part two. part two of these wonderful young ladies being in this space with, yes, with what? Lean on Healing, with healing, not for fake, not for play, but with healing on purpose. It is definitely necessary, and they are here to bring the noise. I like that. 2 snaps, 40 snaps up, right? I love it. They are in the studio, and we're getting ready to have some fun. We're getting ready to get real. All right. Practical information for the everyday person. And even if sometimes we tell ourselves no and don't deal with some things, that could cause some backup in our system, if you will. So without further ado, want to say good afternoon to you ladies. Come to the mic and let everybody know who you are and your relationship to this community.
2: Hello, hello. My name is Lena. I am the co-founder of Lean On Healing with Healing on Purpose. I have lived in Kalamazoo my whole life, and I love the community that I've come from.
0: All right, all right.
3: Hey, everybody. It's Alisa Watkins Monroe, co-founder of Lean On Healing with Healing on Purpose. And I've totally been here for the whole, my whole entire life, Northside, and I'm glad to be here.
0: I am glad you both are here. Thank you for cutting the time out in your day, because it's definitely important. So either one of you can start in. You know how we do it. We keep it conversational. But let's talk about leaning on healing. Mm-hmm. Let's break that title up and then put it together and talk about what you're doing, what you've done in this community, how community can support, and how you all plan on growing by leaps and bounds and making further impact in the community. Yes. Lean on Healing.
2: Yes, Lean on Healing. So, you know, a lot of this work that the work that we do is very transformative. Mm-hmm. And so just as people who have experienced trauma themselves, and what did we need to do to be able to process through it and to get through it so we can move forward in our lives, right? Mm-hmm. And so that shows up as many different things. Just if you're, you know, a parent or a student, or, you know, just living life in general. Mm-hmm. And so we like to really emphasize that, you know, it's okay to have bad days. It's okay to have bad weeks. But what are you doing to be able to take care of yourself in the moment of that, and not to completely lose yourself in the moment of that, because it's something that can happen. Mm-hmm. And so we are still going strong with our classes. We have classes that we host at Urban Alliance. We also have our classes that we host at the Kalamazoo Gospel Mission. We are currently hosting classes in KPEP as well. Oh. And we're getting ready to start up a sector of classes for MDOC. And, you know, as we continue to move and expand, we're very intentional about how we do that, right? And that's typically, like, we want to be able to reach the people who need us the most, right? Mm-hmm. Come back to our people, being able to take what we've learned in our educational experience, in our work experience, and just life in general, and be able to come back and get our people.
0: Okay.
2: You know, and be able to let our people know, like, hey, you might not like the traditional idea of therapy and things of that nature, and that's completely fine. We got something for you.
0: Mm. Okay.
2: You know,
0: that's wonderful. Mm-hmm. And I love it. Y'all should be in the studio a lot, you know, when we have guests in here, because you can see the passion, right, in Lena's voice, or you can see it, you can feel it. Not only that, but you can hear it as well. So it's definitely from the heart. Yes, Miss Lisa. Yeah, and we all know what's going to happen. She getting ready to put mama and teacher mode on. Come on, bring it.
3: You already know. I mean, I work with kids all day. And you can't really try to fix the kids and the way they go in school and the way they act and the way they treat our teachers without making the parents understand that a lot of their trauma comes from them. Mm. You know, we all have an unseen story, you know, and we are those people. You know, everybody has something that they're dealing with. Mm-hmm. Everybody has something that nobody knows what they're going through. And with Lean On Healing, with Healing on Purpose, we just want to bring it forefront. You know, if you don't talk about it, you know, you don't hear it out loud. Mm-hmm. The regular therapy, you know, everybody don't want to lay on nobody's couch, as my partner said. You know, they be like, nah, I ain't crazy. You know, we ain't saying you crazy. All we saying is that we can see through your actions, through everything that's going on in our community, mm-hmm. that there's something that we're missing, and there's people that that don't understand it. It all it takes is that one conversation to understand why my kid is doing this, or, you know, why I feel this way, or, you know, how can I help my family in general in our community that is so dark from gun violence and so dark from domestic violence and just so dark from child abuse. You know, we have to figure out a way to heal and lean on healing with healing on purpose. It's steady growing, trying to create different spaces to allow individuals to understand that everybody is somebody and we all need somebody.
0: Absolutely. Thank you so much. Definitely need somebody. We have to normalize conversation around that. And especially for me, not that it wasn't impactful before, it was. You can feel that when you see and hear about tragedy going on, not only in your neighborhood, but in your community in general. And especially when it strikes young people, right? And then having to deal with the fact that, oh, I was in conversation with someone, right? And had to have the light bulb moment. You know, it went off as she was talking, and she was talking to me about a certain resource in the community. I'm like, why is she? Oh, my goodness. And it hit me, you know? It's like, I need this. And sometimes we don't often realize it quickly. So that is something that either could have been stored and impacted way back here and I don't touch it, or I bring it to the forefront and try to deal with it, not rushing, but try to deal with it as I could handle it. And that's how we have to, you know, face. And I'm not saying everybody do it like me, but, you know, everyone is different. Everyone processes different. But had I not had that conversation, when would it have triggered that, wait a minute, now I am now part of that community? And we were talking about with my first guest, loss. Well, this one is a loss of my son, right? And it's like, wow. And so I'm still in that, wow, brand new, waiting on him to come, knock on the door, call me, text me, something. But there's a process, and I appreciate, you know, people who are definitely having it on the forefront of their hearts and minds, being there for not only myself, but everybody that's dealing with it. So thank y'all for continuing to lean, okay? You're leaning in. I just added something. How do you say that now? Let me see. Lean on healing while in healing and healing on purpose. Boom.
3: There you go.
0: There it is. So, but no, seriously, well, that was serious too, but thank y'all for sticking to staying. You could have just gave up, you know, real quick, because I know we come in contact with all kinds of people in life and feelings and thoughts and that type of thing. So just for the sake of understanding more of this organization, this impactful organization, share with community what you do when a family presents to you, or you all come across a situation where you're face to face with them. How do you walk them through a traumatic experience? How do you point them back to, hey, look within and find out where that spot is that really, you know, knocked you off course? How does that work?
3: We usually just try to listen to them and understand, like, what on their half, what they're going through. Like you made a statement just a few minutes ago, you know, you don't think about what you're going through until you have to go through it. You know, so often nobody even brings, like, any tragedy forefront until the tragedy actually hits you. We can see tragedy all day. We can lose individuals all day. We can lose kids all day. But until it actually hits us, it's not brought to the forefront. So we just try to listen to when they come in, and we know that they're going through something, and the first thing they say is, I don't know if you can help me. I had a young man, it was funny, at K-Pep, he was like, no, I ain't coming to this class because I don't need no healing. I said, give me 3 minutes. My partner started laughing, and I said, ask him a couple of questions, and he was like, where do I sit? And grown man, you know, in real life, you know. And then we had a whole session. He didn't move. He was total conversation, and he said he's never, what was the words he used? He's never been in a space that made him feel like we made him feel, because he's never had to think about what was on the inside. It's always what people expect out of him. Mm-hmm. You know, and so coming from being incarcerated or coming from any place that puts you in the dark,
2: yeah,
3: you have to find a light, mm-hmm, you know, through yourself or through a family member or somebody that you can trust, mm-hmm, you know, and create a space, you know, and let us help you create that space because, right, you know, like we said, we're not therapists, but we have that, you
0: You're
3: know.
0: Real people.
3: We're real people.
0: With lived experience.
3: With lived experiences. Right?
0: And that's the best way to go,
3: yes,
0: for me.
3: Very much, yeah, so. And that's, mm-hmm, that's the best way to go. Mm-hmm. You know, if you have lived experience, nobody can say, you don't know how I feel because you ain't been through that. Oh, hold on. Let me hold up. Hold on. Let me talk to you right quick. Mm-hmm. You know, without, mm-hmm, telling your whole story, right, you can let them know that this is how you feel because this is what you went through.
0: Absolutely.
3: You know, so.
0: Absolutely. And oftentimes people don't care what we know until, mm-hmm, they know that we really had that experience.
3: Exactly.
0: And we care and we have time.
3: Yes.
0: Yeah. I got time today.
3: I got time.
0: Yeah. You know, I can talk to you, yep, you know, and be real. And I appreciate that about you all. And the fact that you gave me three... give me 3 minutes. He listened to you.
3: Yeah.
0: He sat down. He stayed, and he was engaged.
3: And he, yeah, brought his friends in.
2: Yeah.
3: So then we had all these dudes just sitting around. We had K-Pep, mm, on Chicago. Mm-hmm. We got all these guys sitting around, and they're just like dumbfounded. Like, you know, like they never thought about how the family feels outside of them coming home, or the it's the other side, mm-hmm, you know. And if you know somebody that's been on the other side, waiting for somebody to come home, mm-hmm, waiting for to, because they expect for the same person. And like I tell the guys, you're not that person.
0: Yeah.
3: You're trying to grow to create a space that's better than what you came, where you came from, mm-hmm, 16 years, 30 years, 12 years, 2 years. You have to navigate a space that's going to bring you to a better place.
0: Mm-hmm.
3: You know, and they don't understand it unless they say it out loud or unless you say it to them.
0: Yeah.
3: It was amazing. We kind of just laughed when we got outside. Mm-hmm. I said, just give me, she said, 3 minutes. That's all I need is 3 minutes. All I really needed was two.
0: You need to put that on a t-shirt. Yeah. Just give me 3 minutes.
3: 3 minutes. All I really needed was two because I think I got him in about a minute and a half. And,
0: yeah,
3: I was, and
0: yeah,
3: he was like, as I was talking, he was like slowly sitting down in a chair. Mm-hmm. So, mm-hmm, I mean, it's just, it's amazing.
0: Because the thing is, the major draw for me is the fact that you keep it real.
3: Mm-hmm.
0: You're not, and I'm not knocking anybody, mm-hmm, with a degree. I'm not, mm-hmm, knocking,
3: no,
0: that.
3: Not at all.
0: But you don't present with all of the jargon, mm-hmm, you know, that's attached to the degree, yeah, that's attached to the title.
2: Mm-hmm.
0: And oftentimes, too many times, we need that in our communities.
2: Yeah.
0: We need the real. Just keep it real. Don't tell me about this, mm-hmm, if you have never experienced it.
3: Yes, yeah.
0: Don't tell me how to feed my child if you have never been hungry.
2: Yeah.
0: You know, those types of things.
3: Exactly.
0: So I applaud you. I applaud the guy for like, okay, let me see. You know, you kind of soften that ear,
3: yes,
0: for him.
3: Yes.
0: And by that being said, I don't know how tough or how hard he, you know, his outside, yeah, or his shell, mm-hmm, was.
3: It was hard.
0: But
3: it was. He was
0: but rough. But you, yeah, were able to break through,
3: yeah,
2: mm-hmm,
0: so it was needed. He got what he didn't know he needed.
3: Exactly.
0: And so I appreciate that as well. Somebody gives you a call, calls your office, and they give you a situation. Mm-hmm. You know, where do you start from there? Is it you walk with them for a couple weeks, couple months, or is it what? How does that work?
2: So typically, when anyone is looking to get in contact with us, whether they call our phones, mm-hmm, or say we go speak somewhere and they're just like, you know, I'm really going through something, we need your help. Our main thing is like, we like to, like, we will hold someone's hand over the phone and things of that nature, but we like that in-person contact, mm-hmm, where we can sit down. My partner already said one thing that we love to do is listen. And so if this is like a family thing, then we sit them down. We basically let them know, like, we're here to listen and everyone communicate their side. And, you know, we get to the bottom of to figure out what the solution needs to be.
0: Mm.
2: And so, and that's typically because, like, you know, everyone's experience matters. It's going to be different. Right.
0: Yeah,
2: and so,
0: absolutely,
2: I think because we're able to sit down and listen and already kind of like prep our people to have these conversations,
0: mm-hmm,
2: just allows the, you know, for a better solution. And so really when it all comes down to it, it's about bridging the whole entire family dynamic. And so, you know, if a parent is struggling with their kiddos, or if they're even telling us about behaviors that we see in their children, right, sometimes, mm-hmm, the hardest thing to do is to really like admit our own faults as,
0: yeah,
2: parents and things of that nature,
0: mm-hmm,
2: right? So getting parents to know that that's okay. right? You knew what you knew. You had what you had. That's you doing the best with what you got. How can we build your capacity to get you to be able to do a little more, mm-hmm, right? To fix mm-hmm. things a little more, to start that repair process. And then same thing for the kiddos, to bring some, to bring understanding with, you know, what it is, what their parents are doing, right? Mm-hmm. And why they might not necessarily have the tools or whatever it may be. But okay. really and truly, it's just to walk alongside people, let them know that there are people who have experienced and felt things, mm-hmm. But have also taken the approach to heal themselves and walk on that journey.
0: Yeah.
2: You know, because it's
0: yeah.
2: a continuous thing.
0: Mm-hmm. It definitely is.
2: Yeah. It's yeah. going to show up differently in phases of life. And you'll be like, I've seen this before, but, mm-hmm. you know, it's a new battle.
0: Or you say, I don't like this chapter. Let's turn. Let's just cut this out.
2: Man,
0: you know,
2: yeah.
0: Right. So I love what you lifted up. You have that adult or that parent who's saying, I would, but they always thinking they're better than me, smarter than me. I've actually had people tell me that my child isn't, but I would listen, but they want to do this and they want to just put me on blast and on front street. I ain't never wrong. Mm. It's like, but we have to listen. How do you break that down to or for the parent? To see, hey, it's okay to make mistakes.
2: Yeah.
0: And when you have that child that's pointing it out all the time, mm-hmm. how does that work? Have you come across that yet?
3: I have at mm-hmm. school.
0: Okay.
3: At school, I have a child that it has a really bad behavior issue.
0: Mm-hmm.
3: And I mean, really bad. And you're like, how do a 5-year-old just tear up a whole classroom?
0: Oh, five. Okay.
3: Yeah, five.
0: Okay.
3: And I said, and so we talked to him. He comes. I come through. He's cool with me, you know. I said, I ain't that ugly now. You ain't got to be acting like you're scared of me. But he don't fight me like he fight the rest of the people. And so, you know, being a behavioral specialist is kind of hard because you're dealing yeah. with nothing but behaviors.
0: Mm-hmm.
3: Continuous behavior issues, talk with the parent. He slip up and say, you know, my mom was in a domestic violence, you know, issue.
0: Mm-hmm.
3: And you come to find out that he's fighting us because they're fighting him.
0: So when he gets
3: in trouble, mm-hmm. he gets a whooping.
0: Oh, okay.
3: When he gets a whooping, he's mad. And I'm not against no whoopings now. I believe in everybody because I tap my little 4-year-old in a minute. You know, I shouldn't have said it out loud because I don't call the CPS.
0: You just correct the babies.
3: I just correct the babies.
0: Redirect them.
3: Thank you. Mm-hmm. You know, and so working with kids and then you work with the parents and telling the parents, you know, where without telling them that they're doing wrong, with letting them see it, like saying, well, what happened yesterday
0: yeah.
3: that made him act this way? And she said, well, we got in an argument, but he was asleep.
0: Mm.
3: How many times do you know that your parents argued and you was actually asleep?
0: Mm.
3: You know, and she was like, oh my God, you know, it brings the light. It's just that one conversation. And then she comes in the next day after she's back down calm and say, I thought about what you said and you're right. And when I talked to the kids doctor,
0: mm-hmm.
3: that's why he's so angry, because he sees so much anger.
0: Yeah.
3: We have to break that curse of generational. And because she probably watched her mom get in arguments.
0: Yeah.
3: She's arguing.
0: Normal for
3: now
0: him.
3: He's mad. He's five.
0: Mm-hmm.
3: How 5-year-old be? I've never seen a mad 5-year-old.
0: Because that's how they do it. So that must
3: yes.
0: be how mm-hmm. I'm supposed that's to how, do
3: and
0: it.
3: And so he's beating up yeah. all the teachers. And they don't understand how to handle him. And I just walk in and be like, look, I'm not playing with you. Let's go. And he just come. They'd be like, how you do that? I'm a mama first, mm-hmm. you know,
0: there you
3: and
0: go.
3: A granny second, you know. And so I'm just like, it's just amazing to be able to have that experience and to know how to handle that situation and teach the parents that let's break it down a little bit,
0: mm-hmm.
3: you know, and then see how that works out for us, you know. Quit giving yeah. these kids that generational curse that they weren't born in.
0: Yep.
3: You know, don't put them on their grandma's shirt that passed away in 1921 and then send them to school and they having a bad day and you say, what's wrong? My grandma passed away, and you look at the shirt and the shirt say 1921 and they weren't even thought of, but mm-hmm. they depressed in mm-hmm. real life. They're crying because they have these shirts on and they know they're supposed to cry. But I tell the mamas now, it's cool and don't even knock you. I'm not knocking you, mm-hmm. but don't send them to school in it because they're crying with us all day. Mm-hmm. And we don't know how to console them because we wasn't born either. I mean, I'm old, but I wasn't born in 2021.
0: Well, all right.
3: And what's that, 1921?
0: Well, that being said, we're going to go away and pay some bills, but we'll be back on the other side of the break. Don't go anywhere. You're at 96.5 WTOP. Oh,
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9: A couple of hit-and-miss showers under partly cloudy skies today, with a strong breeze out of the west, mild with highs reaching into the middle and upper 60s. Tonight we'll see the temperature back off to about 40, and it'll be on the cooler side for Mother's Day tomorrow, partly cloudy skies, high temperatures topping off at about 60 degrees, dropping off into the 50s on Monday and Tuesday. Rain is likely to happen Tuesday afternoon, with a warming trend following through the rest of the week. Tracking Southwest Michigan's weather, I'm Storm Team 8 meteorologist Scott Larson.

0: All right. We are back. The time now is 1:23 p.m. on this fine Saturday. And whoever ordered the sunshine, I want to thank you so very much because we needed it. And we're going to return to the conversation with, guess what? Healing. We're talking about healing, but the organization is Lean on Healing with Healing on Purpose, okay? And Lean In. I forgot the name I just made up for y'all. But I'm going to get it one day. But no, thank you all so much for helping those who are listening, you know, kind of navigate through some things already. You giving pointers, you know, just being honest. It's okay that you don't have it all. You don't have to be, you know, hold a doctorate in parenting. Nobody has that. And you cannot have that. If you have multiple children, no child is raised alike, right? You love them all, but the fellowship is different. And that's okay. And I love the way you guys make that okay. And you repeat that, that it's okay. None of us came here with little booklets on how to. And just talking to the individual and tapping in. Oh, wait a minute. You're speaking through this or you're speaking through that. And your child is picking it up. No, you didn't tell him. But he has eyes and she has ears, right? They put two and two together in their own little minds. And that's what we get, right? So I want to thank you guys so much for, again, the practical approach to things and not putting it in a way that it's, oh, it's offensive, it's off-putting, it's, no, I don't want to hear this. It's like, yeah, okay. Even the toughest of the tough, yeah, okay. You on to something. Let me sit down and hear this. And with that being said, people need to know how to get in touch with you all. So how would individuals do that?
1: So if anyone would like to get in touch with us, we have an email. Mm-hmm. You can email us at healing@stara, that's stara.org. We also are on social media. We're on Facebook and Instagram. Mm-hmm. And we also have a phone number, an office phone number you can give us a call at. Mm-hmm. That is 269-220-0508. Our classes also on Fridays are open to the community. So if you're interested in, you know, in taking your first step, we are at Urban Alliance every Friday from 5:30 to 7:30. And we also have a community workshop coming up on Wednesday through a partnership with Griffin Place titled The Weight We Carry, that is going to take a deep dive into secondary generational and transfer trauma. Mm. And it's a 4.5-hour workshop. And you can find the link to that if there are still open spaces on our Facebook.
0: Okay. The capacity, obviously you have to take number. Do you think there's going to be a part two already or a second class?
1: I'm sure there'll be an additional class for sure. Yes.
0: All right. All right. And, again, thank you so much. Much needed information. As the month of May, I don't know if you two remember, but it is Mental Health Awareness Month, right? We're raising awareness and reducing the stigma surrounding mental health. And not only that, we just need to be better, you know, from the inside out.
1: Yeah.
0: All together. I don't want to just lay this on mental health, but we need it all. Mm-hmm. All right. We need our humans to keep humanity alive. We don't need all of these things that's causing us to go in these little isolated spaces, right? These silos and you know, making it strange to be in community, you know. Yeah. We don't want to do that. We need more of us.
1: Absolutely.
0: Not just saying everybody hang around everybody just because we said, but find your people.
1: Yes.
0: Find your trusted people.
1: Yes.
0: You know, and it's true, we, you know, everybody cannot handle the whole thing, but let's do our level best in trying to improve engagement. And if we can't engage, we just can't engage. But we don't have to do it in hate.
1: Yes.
0: You don't have to do it in, you know, this whole, this trauma thing shield over us. So, yeah, I'm preaching to the choir, but it is what it is. And it's the truth, right?
1: Yes.
0: So either one of you have anything to say in closing, as it tomorrow is the official day for mothers. to be publicly celebrated, I suppose.
1: Yeah. Mm-hmm. I just want to give a shout out to all the mothers out there. This is a duty that requires every single piece of us, and to be able to stay strong and, you know, take care of yourself. Mm-hmm. Find what suits you, whether it's you just sitting at a desk taking notes and journaling, listening to some music, or, you know, a 10-second reset where you just, you know, give yourself some positive affirmations, or you take a walk somewhere. Like, just take time to take care of yourself. Mm-hmm. And so that way you can keep showing up, because you are a whole individual outside of being a parent. So acknowledge all parts of you.
0: Yes. Mm-hmm. Yes. Miss Lisa.
2: Oh, just happy Mother's Day to everyone. And just try to enjoy your day. I mean, we're all going through and struggling, and, you know, it's hard to lose a kid and have to celebrate Mother's Day, because it's just kind of different, you know. Mm-hmm. So being in this space right here today is kind of amazing, beyond amazing, with some good people, and knowing that tomorrow is Mother's Day, I just like to wish my mom a happy Mother's Day, Carol Watkins. You guys see her, give her a big hug for me. And, love you guys, and everybody enjoy their day.
1: Thank you. Amen.
0: Wonderful, wonderful, wonderful. Thank you so much. And I say ditto. Ditto. Ditto. That means I concur with all that they said. And to close out this segment, we'll have a spoken word. And this is called An Ode to Mom, right here at 96.5 WTOU FM.

0: This is an ode to every mother and every mother figure. The one who prays and stays and struggles with us. The one who fights and forgives and faces the storms with uncompromising calm. This is an ode to mom. The one who carries us in her womb, in her hands, in her heart, in her we see the definition of grace. She keeps us safe, keeps us fed, keeps us in school, in church, in check, inspired. She digs deep into the well of her soul and finds a love that overflows, overrides, overwhelms everything. And it always does. She gives the love of 1,000 selfless deeds every day. She makes plates, makes clothes, makes beds, makes plans, makes time, makes do with what she has. And she teaches us that what we have is enough. She gives the love of 1,000 victories in the face of loss and suffering. She wins every time because she always serves first. She knows her worth, her covering, her comforting. Her faith believes that her will be is greater than her was. She gives the love of 1,000 sacrifices in the shape of our expectations, and she makes it look so easy we could hardly see the half of what she gives. More than she takes. She prays, she sings, she tucks us in, and we never see her sleep, but she dreams the dreams and plants the seeds and bears the fruit, bears the burdens, bears all the things that we alone can't bear. She wears her strength and dignity like they will never go out of style. And she smiles at the future, and the future smiles back because it knows the good things she'll bring when she shows up. And she always does. She brings peace and virtue with her everywhere she goes. Courage in tow, she shows us that a fearless woman is a woman who fears the Lord. She stands assured, stands up straight, stands on his promises, his providence. Her hands work with willingness as she does the most good. And she always does. She is fierce and unflinching, unrelenting, undivided, understanding, undemanding. She has grace to manage her house into a household where she holds all the pieces together and never breaks under the pressure. She is underestimated, underpaid, and understated. When she faces the temptation to give up, she simply finds a way to give more. And she always does. And all this comes before her children are even up for the day. And when they rise, they'll say, "Blessed is this woman who gives so much and says so much more than 1,000 words with a single touch." And she always does. She gives the love of 1,000 generations of mothers before her, mothers who bore her and raised her and gave her the stories we will never read in history books. But when history looks back, it will see that she was the one worth writing about. Because many women have done excellently, but she, oh, she has surpassed them all. And she always does.
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5: All right, we're back. And I want to say thanks once again to Elisa and Lena with Lean on Healing, with Healing on Purpose, for coming in. I want to thank also Dr. Ali Barnes talking to us about the sneaker ball happening May 23rd, that will be the second annual sneaker ball. And then May 30th will be the Biker Blessing. And without further ado, I have my next guests on the line. I have the one and only Mr. Ron Ware and Sid the Rock Ellis on the line with us. Good afternoon.
6: Good afternoon. How's it going, Kalamazoo?
7: What's up?
5: It's so good to have you guys on the line. Something very special is happening, and you're here on the line because there is a premiere happening. Who wants to break in and talk about the premiere?
7: Go ahead, Sid.
6: Go ahead, Ron.
5: Uh-oh. I guess we need Buddy to do the directing, right?
7: All right. Right.
5: Okay, since I'm junior director, go ahead, Sid.
6: All right. Well, we are having a premiere. We're not having it. The producer is for Caught Up. See, I don't forget the name of the play.
5: Caught Up in the Circle of Life.
6: Caught Up in the Circle of Life. Y'all got the wrong spokesperson.
5: Uh-oh. Okay.
6: So Caught Up in the Circle of Life was originally an all-ears theater play produced, directed, and written by Buddy Hanna. And I was not one of the original people who performed that particular piece, but Buddy asked me to audition. So after going through about 20 different people,
5: oh my goodness,
6: he finally picked me, and he picked Ron first. And Double A. And so now someone approached him. A friend of his approached him about making that piece into a movie. Mm-hmm. And it has been made into a movie.
5: Wow.
6: And the premiere is Sunday, the 17th, a week from Mother's Day, at the M89 Theater, the doors open at noon, and the movie starts at 12:30.
5: Yes. So don't get there at 12:30. Get there a few minutes before.
6: Don't get there at 12:30.
5: Right. Get there a few minutes before. Ron, won't you add in just a snippet, kind of give an overview? What do you call it when they're showing parts of the movie?
7: A preview?
5: Just a snippet. Just a snippet, yes. Don't give it all away.
7: Mm-hmm. Well, you will get to see a certain character called Detective Collins in all her glory. Doing things that you probably haven't seen her do before. Oh, I'm sorry.
6: That's right.
7: Yeah. And you will get to see Reverend Swain, Reverend Swain, do some things that may mirror some other pastors, reverends that you know. So it's a play about, you know, a slice of life in all of these characters. And you see how relationships are formed and some relationships are discovered, you know, throughout the course of the play, and how, life, tomorrow is not promised.
5: Right.
7: So, you know, so there's a little bit of everything in this, and, it was a well written piece and very, very well acted. So, you know, we hope you guys will come on out and see it.
5: Absolutely. And it will definitely be a full circle moment. Go ahead.
6: That's right. The Circle of Life, starring Zaini Hadbi, Angela Anderson, known as Double A.
5: Yay.
7: Yeah.
6: Alexis Nicole Player, Mark Wilson, Ron Ware, Sydney Ellis, and Quincy Ellis.
5: Doing great things in this ensemble.
7: Yeah, I got some original music for sure.
5: Yes. And that's coming from Brother Q himself. Awesome. Anything else you wanted to share without giving too much away?
6: I will say that this is at what's called Film in the Zoo Film Festival.
5: Yes.
6: And this is, again, a world premiere of Buddy Hanna's Caught Up in the Circle of Life.
5: And yes, Buddy will be there on May 17th to meet you all.
7: And he will be doing the autographs after the movie.
5: Okay. All right. Doing the autographs, he'll be there.
6: We will have security, though.
5: Mm-hmm.
7: Yes, we will. Yes.
5: Have to have security. For everyone that is in this piece, we've all worked with Buddy at, you know, in one play or 30 others. And this is totally a wonderful experience. Good to be in the space with y'all. And I'm excited about it.
6: It's exciting. It's very exciting. And it is produced by Bill Kraft. And I'm looking for the name of the other producer. Does anybody know?
7: His wife?
6: Yes.
5: His wife.
7: Yes, Bill Kraft. Bill, of course, we're doing her no justice at this point because I can't remember her name either.
6: Yeah, that's what I wanted. See, we came. Well, see, this is on the cuff. You see, off the cuff. We're doing this.
5: Uh-oh. So, in other words, listeners, they're acting right now. They're acting right now, and it's doing well. So Bill Kraft and wife, yes, they were the team who put it on film for us. And is there any other short message you might want to give, you know, as to how we're going to invite others to come out to this premiere? What do they need to know? What message are you, what's really hitting for you to share with the people?
6: Well, I would say that this is about how relationships are all around us, and we never know who we're connected to.
5: Mm-hmm. So basically,
6: so you
5: got to
6: watch
5: your
6: mouth when you're talking about people.
5: Absolutely, and that's happening today, right now, in 2026. Some
6: that's
5: of the
6: right.
5: same stuff, yeah.
7: Oh, yeah.
5: Anything else?
7: You really need to come out and see Detective Collins, you guys. You just don't know yet. You don't know.
5: No, they don't. And we didn't talk about a certain character that, you know, went from, waiting to hitting on all cylinders, and then suddenly things change.
7: Yes, suddenly.
5: Mm-hmm.
7: In a matter of a couple of lines, it was over.
5: Not lines. It was a while. Anyway, people, tell the people why they need to come out and support this particular premiere film.
7: Oh, just like with all the arts in Kalamazoo, there's a lot to go to, and not often are we able to see things on film in the theater. Right. You know, so this is just another version of what you may see on a stage here, and you know, this is like the next level for as far as, you know, getting out to the public and being you know, being on film. That's a whole other thing. So, you know, support so that we can do more of this.
5: Absolutely. Anything
6: else? Support your local artists and mm-hmm. don't feed the bears.
5: There it is. Right there. So one more time, one of you, share where we'll be and what time and all that particulars.
6: Doors open at noon at the M89, Sunday, May 17th. Be there or be square. Mm-hmm. And it's free. Can you believe that?
5: It's free. That's amazing. It's free.
7: Remember, this M89 in Plainwell, so make sure you in Plainwell when you come see it.
5: Plainwell. There's a reason why you're emphasizing Plainwell. Is there another M89?
6: Yeah, because you can go get you some ice cream afterwards.
5: Yes.
7: Yes.
5: Okay. Y'all, I appreciate you so much. Ladies and gentlemen, a couple of the cast members of Caught Up in the Circle of Life, written and produced and written and directed by the one and only Buddy Hanna himself. He will be in the space to talk with you after the film. Give us your feedback. Enjoy, but most of all, enjoy. Bring a friend, bring family members, and have a good time with us.
7: Yes.
5: Yes. Anything else? Nope.
6: Yeah, thank you, Double A. It's good to have you back on the air and hearing your voice from the Redidio. You're doing your thing. We love it.
5: Thank you so much. I appreciate that.
7: Yep, we appreciate you, Double A.
5: All right, don't forget it's Mama's Day tomorrow.
7: Oh, yeah.
6: Happy Mother's Day, Double A.
5: Thank you so much. Definitely appreciate it. Y'all have a beautiful one, okay?
6: Love you. Thank you.
5: Thank
7: you.
5: You
7: too. Love you.
5: Thank you. Love you. Have a good one. All right. That was Sid and Ron, again, cast members of Caught Up in the Circle of Life, a film that will premiere May 17th that is coming right up.

0: reach.
1: Look up Google 315 North Burdick, and that will be right in that area. I don't have a number for you right now, okay? They didn't leave
0: one. The address again is 20-something?
1: 315 North Burdick.
0: 315?
1: Yes.
0: Thank you.
1: You're welcome.
0: Bye-bye.
1: Bye now. All right, friends. I want to share with you a few other announcements. Once again, I want to thank my guests, first and foremost, for coming on the show today and sharing information and giving tips and pointers on life itself. All right. Want to let you know, for Mother's Day, there will be Mother's Day Jazz Brunch. And this is going to be tomorrow from 2 to 4:30 at Dabney's. All right. Dabney's is located 344 North Rose Street. And there will be some performances by Xavier Davis and Edie Evans Hyde. Okay. And then the third open mic is going to be at Legacy, May 15th, 7:30 to 9:30. Some entertainment from the one and only doing great things, Megan McNeil. And she's done a lot. She is internationally recognized, and she's a songwriter. She's a mom and Chicago native, WMU alum. So she will be here May 15th, 7:30 to 9, all right, at the Institute of Public Scholarship. Then we have going on Tank and the Bangers. Tank and the Bangers, the last balloon tour 2026 with Ariel J, June 12th at Bell's Back Room. That's going to be a blast. I love Tank and the Bangers. And then we have Kalamazoo Social Equity Chamber, the Workforce Summit. It's going to take place Thursday, May 28th from 4 to 7 p.m. at the Northside Association for Community Development, better known as NACD, located 612 North Park Street. And don't forget, put this on your calendars, everyone. This is coming from Mr. Bill Chapman. Mr. Bill Chapman is one of the founding members of the Blind Truth LLC. They're going to have their seventh annual golf fundraiser September 5th at Eastern Hills Golf Course, 8 a.m. sign-in and 8:30 shotgun start. There's going to be a two-person scramble with entry fee of $80 per person. It will include golf cart and complimentary boxed lunches, cold water and soda. And there's going to be other things to purchase. Definitely friends and fellowship. There's going to be raffle prizes also. So you don't want to miss this opportunity to connect with the Blind Truth 7th Annual Golf Fundraiser. We will have Mr. Chapman on soon to talk to you more about this. In the meantime and in between time, if you have any questions, comments, or concerns, you can contact Mr. Chapman at 269-352-0550. 269-352-0550. And with that being said, we're going to get back into the music of dedication to moms with Ashanti and Mother right here on The Touch.

All right, people. I want to thank you so much for sticking and staying with me. And when each one reaches one, a change will come. Be the change you want to see. Because if not, you could just be part of the problem. Until next Saturday, I will be here. Meet me here. Okay, noon to two. And then for all of our programs, all right? Happy Mother's Day. I appreciate all the mothers out there doing great things, all right? And those stepping in to do so. Magic D is coming right up. Don't go anywhere.

0: I'd like to take some time to dedicate this song to my mother and all of the mothers. There's something about a mother's love. Oh, mama.
1: Mama.
0: I love you, mama.
1: Mama.
0: Yes. Talk to him, nephew.

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0: Well, what's up, Kalamazoo, everyone that is on my voice. Ooh, me and Double A, we're back here in the studio having some cackles. Oh my goodness. How you feeling? How you doing? It's your girl MD, Magic D, getting ready to rock out with you with this week's Music Rewind. And it is Mother's Day Eve, Mother's Day weekend. So of course, gonna have the request line open for those shout outs, for those Mother's Day requests. And of course, letting YOU know all of the wonderful things that are going on here in Kalamazoo. I know one of the things I want to put it out here right now, a little bit later on this evening, happened at the Radisson Ballroom. Charlie's Place is having their 9th annual Mother and Son dance tonight. The theme is Charlie and the Chocolate Factory. So if you see some dadness downtown, some young gentlemen, I don't know, they might have the kicks. You know, these years, suit and tie and all that looks different. You know, you might have some kicks or something. I heard you mention something about a sneaker ball earlier. So, yeah. So if you see a lot of queens, more than usual, downtown, and they have they may have some gentlemen following them, some young men. That is because it is Charlie's Place 9th annual mother-son dance. I know, and I also want to say happy Mother's Day to all the mothers and the surrogates that are taking the fellas to the mother-son dance today. I know I got three that's going to be down there, so I'm looking forward to seeing the pictures and the handsomeness and all that. So definitely looking forward to all that. And of course, going to let you know of some other things that are going on in the community in the near future as well. I know tonight at the Experience, Burrell Enterprise, they're having a Mother's Day comedy show.
1: Okay.
0: So I'll have to get the flyer. Yes. Mm-hmm. So yes, a mother's labor is never done. So sometimes you got to just take a break.
1: Right.
0: Break from that laboring to get some laughs in. So definitely looking forward to sharing more information about that as well. And of course, Double A, as soon as I get into some music, you know you can't leave. I'm going to have to do an impromptu interview with you about this movie coming out, debuting next week at M89 Theater.
1: Yes,
0: all that good stuff.
1: Okay.
0: All right, all right. And of course, you know, this is Mother's Day weekend. A lot of you under the sound of my voice, especially if you are a person under a certain age, maybe 18, maybe, I don't know. You might be broke. You might not have the resources you want. But I can tell you from past experience, Double A, you can tell me too. One of the things that I appreciated the most getting from my children is those homemade cars, that like little pottery little things, you know. I still got a lot of those.
1: Yeah.
0: Some I don't know what it is, but it was nicely painted. It was to mom and all that. So yeah, this is nice.
1: Indeed.
0: You know, it came from the heart, a little creativity. And then it's like a snapshot of how old you were, maybe say you're 6 years old.
1: Mm-hmm. Mm-hmm.
0: And now you are full grown. It's like, look at that.
1: It's like, what was I thinking? One of mine said, what was I thinking? What was this? Why is it? I said, I don't know, but it was special to me because you were so excited about it.
0: Yes.
1: Look what I did, mommy. Look what I did.
0: Yes, yeah. Those are the best gifts, I think, instead of spending a whole bunch of money.
1: Absolutely.
0: Yes.
1: They put their little heart into it, the little clay formations and paintings and all of that.
0: So students under the sound of our voices, you know, homemade cards, you still have time to do that. And peace and quiet. If it's more than just you, your siblings, give your mama, your surrogate, give them some break, give them some quiet, quiet time.
1: Use a dust rag on the table, you know.
0: Yeah, you clean a little bit.
1: Yeah.
0: You know, you be the human vacuum cleaner. Like pick stuff up off the floor. You know, be quiet.
1: Yeah.
0: Don't turn that vacuum cleaner off.
1: Keep the bickering to yourself.
0: Yes, yes. Keep it in your throat. That's what I say. Keep it in your throat.
1: I like that one.
0: Ooh. Yeah. All right, guys. The request line is over 269-349-1660. Double A. I'm going to have to readjust my playlist here because you did take some of my Mama Day songs there, but it's okay because, you know, those are classics.
1: Yeah.
0: You know, though, actually, not classics because you had October London on it. Some new stuff.
1: Yeah.
0: Snick Dogs, you know, so.
1: I just love that one.
0: Yes. Yes.
1: I'll be playing some next week, too.
0: Okay. Yep.
1: You know, hey.
0: Yeah. Mama's job. Never done.
1: Never.
0: Never done.
1: Never.
0: So I appreciate that. Well, it is chilly. Got any big plans for when you dip out of the studio? Anything tomorrow?
1: Going to a brunch tomorrow.
0: Okay.
1: Mother's Day brunch. And then after that, probably taking a stretch out.
0: Yeah.
1: And just enjoy doing nothing much. I know I'll do something I just can't do. I'm going to try to do nothing at all. Oh. Yeah, that's the part.
0: Sometimes that's a hard thing to do. Yes.
1: Because things are already like going on in my mind. Before I said
0: yes,
1: that.
0: Yes.
1: It's like, oh, but I can do. And while I'm, one of those things, just getting back in the swing of it, and everything is attacking me with ideas at once.
0: Yes, yes. That's good.
1: So it is what it is.
0: Well, I know. I think I have a reservation about 11 o'clock tomorrow on the couch.
1: Okay.
0: Yep. This is already there. So move from, one location, get some breakfast and all that, and there's a lounge, It's going to be beautiful weather, so slight chance of rain.
1: Just slight.
0: Slight chance.
1: But I'll be inside either way, so it's okay.
0: Beautiful weather to celebrate the queen in your life, and I definitely want to help do that as well. You can give me a call, 269-349-1660. I will definitely be doing my best to give out those much-deserved Mama Day shout-outs. You can please be a part of the show and help me with those shout outs. Double A, any parting words before you get ghost?
1: No, just as you said, you lifted up moms, and I definitely lift up my mother and all of the moms and everybody who, has stepped in the place of being a bonus mom or just that coach or teacher doing things for young people, imparting in them. Even those who have lost, their moms, definitely lift up you. Our hearts go out to you. We thank you for what they left, their legacy, their love behind, their impact. Happy Mother's Day, Big Mama, Mama Nim, Mama Two, Mother, Ma, and Mama. Happy Mother's Day.
0: Yeah, okay, I got that G Mom in there.
1: G
0: Nana. Yeah, I got a G Mom.
1: Nana.
0: Yeah, got Wawa. Yeah, Gigi.
1: Yeah,
0: Glamour. Gotta get all
1: these. All of the list gets longer.
0: It does. It does. Longer.
1: Yes.
0: And to all of you, happy Mother's Day. And going to start something off with Raheem Devon and Woman, and going to intertwine more Mother Day inspired songs, some classics, some from today, as well as this week's Music Rewind. You know we got y'all. We're going to look in the magic bag to see if I have any freebies, but right now all I got is free shout outs for you. Do that all day. All day. All right, Double A, it's good to have you back in the studio. I appreciate you. Oh, you know what?
1: What's that?
0: Let's do this real, real, real quick, because I said we was going to do that. Okay. All right. Tell us about this this movie, because I haven't seen the Michael Jackson movie yet. So I'm going to go see that. I know I'm late, y'all. I'm late, but I got other stuff I be doing. I'm sorry.
1: Okay,
0: so tell us about the movie in your role. I know Buddy Hannah.
1: Yeah.
0: Buddy is in it. He's not in it, but directing it, right?
1: Yes.
0: Okay. So tell us your role, all the roles, because I know you got more than one role.
1: One role.
0: Two, three?
1: Being obedient. This one, actually, I have the role of being Detective Fiona. It's a newer, one of the newer roles, it's usually something similar that each play or something I was in with Buddy or a teacher or director, cracking the whip type thing. But this one is detective,
0: Okay.
1: Like, wow. And I get to, yes, wear the badge and, walk around. And I'm a more of a friendlier detective, in the beginning. And then you can see where there's time has lapsed. And there's some things that have transpired to where you get to see more of the human side of Detective Fiona Collins is her last name. And the name of the piece is Caught Up in the Circle of Life. And that's exactly what it is. For individuals paying attention, you'll see there's interrelationships. There's people connected to people they didn't know. And come to find out they actually did know or heard of, and it's just like things going on now. You're talking amongst your friends and family members, but the people down the street and around the corner, you also know them too, but you know them by Mr. So-and-so, Miss So-and-so,
0: right,
1: because Uncle Lim and them and Big Mama, they called them something else, but you knew them all along. So it's very relatable. It's very like, it's thought-provoking, right? And being a detective, you get to know both sides of each of the members, the characters in this particular film. And I just encourage everybody to come on out and check it out if you can.
0: One of the things that I heard Sid mention, that it was free.
1: Yeah, free. Free 99.
0: $3.99. No tariffs involved. Yeah, nothing.
1: Nothing.
0: Tariff free.
1: Nothing. Now, if individuals would like to, you know, yeah, you got to pay for your gas to get there. But if individuals would like to donate, you know, to this particular film or the cause of producing, you know, from Mr. Kraft, definitely that's available to them. But, you know, Caught Up in the Circle of Life is just what it is. Different nuances of soft sensitivities to intense, long living and long life hardcore pressure. All of that wind up into one big ball. And there's just a hint of resolve in spaces that people would not imagine.
0: Mm. So what is the runtime for this?
1: Oh, about an hour and something.
0: Okay.
1: I knew a while back, but you have to understand we actually filmed this last year, and it, you know, took some time to get in the space of these film competitions, number one, to edit and, you know, slice and splice the music and get a balance and all of that, all of the things that go into producing a good piece.
0: Now, the MNAT 89 theater, is that traditional? Is that you sitting in your car, or is that you?
1: No, you get to go into a building.
0: Okay.
1: So M89 Plainwell, doors open at noon, and get in. Of course, they're going to have popcorn, so, you know, buy some popcorn and get comfortable. And just, you know, for community members to enjoy seeing other community members, not just seeing us on stage, but seeing us on film as well.
0: Right.
1: It's going to be fun.
0: You know, that is definitely different from, you know, stage plays, because that also put me in the mindset of Tyler Perry. Started with the stage plays, mm-hmm. and morphing towards TV, yeah. And movie and TV.
1: Yeah.
0: And even some of the things that he does now is, to me, is like in between stage play and, you know, sitcom.
1: Mm-hmm.
0: So
1: mm-hmm.
0: it's like blending those both things.
1: Yeah.
0: Well, you know, Buddy is always doing great things. I am so proud of him.
1: Yes.
0: You and the cast. There's
1: so
0: lots of other things that you could be doing to maintain
1: mm-hmm.
0: your flow,
1: mm-hmm.
0: and you are continuing to bring conversation, insight, education to
1: yeah.
0: the community
1: yeah,
0: through
1: absolutely.
0: Creativity
1: yeah.
0: and theater.
1: And sometimes it sticks better that way.
0: It does.
1: So I definitely appreciate the opportunity to work with him, you know, on as many projects as I have done. And this one is yet another one that I'm proud about. And, you know, when you're seeing it on film, you can't say, wait a minute, cut. It's already rolling. And you like, oh, scrunch it down in the seat. Wait a minute. So I'm excited to see, you know, more of my action and reaction in real time.
0: Well, awesome. Again, tell folks the name of the movie and where it's going to be at and how much it costs.
1: All right. The name of the movie is Caught Up in the Circle of Life. It is going to be shown at M89 Cinema in Plainwell. Doors open at noon. The cost is free, $99.
0: I love it. And just like this jam, I'm getting ready to play Raheem Devon, Woman. Happy Mother's Day to you, AA, and all the women under the sound of our voices.
1: Thank you. Happy Mother's Day to you as well.
0: Thank
1: Enjoy
0: you.
1: That. Wear that crown, girl.
0: Thank you. You too.
1: All right.

Happy Mother's Day to all the mothers under the sound of my voice, all the surrogates. Happy Mother's Day to you all. It's your girl, MD. Magic D, getting ready to get into this week's Music Rewind. 269-359-1660 is the number to call to be a part of the show. Make sure you keep it locked. I'm going to let you know of some events that are happening. I want to make sure you are in the place. I want to give a big shout out to Meadow Lodge Nursing Home, checking out the show this afternoon. Thank you so much, Mr. Mason. Appreciate you listening, and those of you checking out the show this afternoon. And happy Mother's Day to any of the residents at Meadow Lodge checking out the show this afternoon. 269-359-1660, the number to call to be a part of the show. You can also check out our live stream at 96.5WTOU.com. Big shout out to all the educators under the sound of my voice. And want to give a big, big, big heavenly shout out to my Aunt Christine Cooks. Her ashes were sprinkled over Lake Michigan earlier this morning. She is free, but she is definitely watching over the seeds that she has created. And I'm also so happy and proud to have known her for as long as I did. She lived a long life. 66 degrees here in Kalamazoo. Getting ready to get into this week's number 10 jam. New music, Baby Keem, Good Flirts. 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
4: All right, Kalamazoo, everyone under the sound of my voice. Happy Mother's Day to all the mothers and surrogates under the sound of my voice. Hope you are enjoying your weekend. I hope your celebration, if it's not a lot going on, it's rest. Rest is underrated. 269-349-1660, the number to call to be a part of the show. Want to let you know of a few things that are going on in the community. Want to make sure that you are in the place. Mic check and connect. And this is an open mic and networking event. This is happening at 315 West Michigan Avenue. This is happening on May 12th. So you got a couple days. May 12th. Featuring the Quincy Ellis Ensemble. So you can mark that on your calendar. Mic check and connect. 315 West Michigan Avenue, Kalamazoo, Michigan. Also, the Kalamazoo Social Equity Chamber having their workforce summit that will be Thursday, May 28th from 4 to 7 at the Northside Association for Community Development, or the NACD. It's located at 612 North Park Street right here in Kalamazoo. Also going on tonight is Charlie's Place, the Charlie Factory themed mother-son dance tonight at Kalamazoo Radisson from 6 to 9. This is their 9th annual. Not sure if there's still tickets available, but all you need to do is look on Eventbrite to check the status. All right, y'all, 66 degrees here in Kalamazoo. You still have an opportunity to give those Mama Day shout-outs, 269-349-1660. Getting ready to get into this week's number 9 jam with A$AP Rocky. Stay here for life. Keep it locked, 96.5 WTOU, Kalamazoo.

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2: A couple of hit-and-miss showers under partly cloudy skies today, with a strong breeze out of the west, mild with highs reaching into the middle and upper 60s. Tonight we'll see the temperature back off to about 40. And it'll be on the cooler side for Mother's Day tomorrow, partly cloudy skies, high temperatures topping off at about 60 degrees, dropping off into the 50s on Monday and Tuesday. Rain is likely to happen Tuesday afternoon, with a warming trend following through the rest of the week. Tracking Southwest Michigan's weather, I'm Storm Team 8 meteorologist Scott Larson.
0: 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Again, want to give a big shout out to every one of you working hard at the plantation or hardly working. That's the better way to do it. And I want to give a big shout out to all the mothers that are currently working under the sound of my voice. You are a surrogate mom working under the sound of my voice. Appreciate you. Want to give a big, big shout out to CNA Bonnie holding it down over there at Meadow Lodge. Appreciate you. And again, appreciate all the nursing staff. The making sure that all the residents are in comfort and everything's going good. 269-349-1660 is the number to call to be a part of the show. Happy Mother's Day weekend. So if you have a Mother's Day shout out, a Mother's Day song, a classic, something that you would like to hear, please give me a call. I'll try to do my best to pull it out of the magic bag. Right now, I have more music from this week's Music Rewind. Yay, checking in this week, number 8 with Father. Keep it locked, 96.5 WTOU, Kalamazoo.

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1: Father,
2: yay, checking in this week number 8 with Father. This next track going out to those whose mama, Big Mama, now transitional, Big Willie, is Mother's Day. Keep it locked, 96.5.

Happy Mother's Day for those queens that have transitioned. What's up, Kalamazoo? It's your girl, MD, Magic D. We are rocking this week's Music Rewind. And of course, it is Mother's Day weekend. 269-349-1660 is the number to call to be a part of the show. It's going to be a pretty decent weekend. So if you are trying to get outside at some point for Mother's Day, I think you have a good shot at doing that. Getting ready to get into some more music. But before I do that, I want to open up the phone lines. 269-349-1660.

Mason, we're gonna have to check that one out. Foodie Fest. I am a foodie. That is going down the Grand Rapids Foodie Fest at the Calhoun County Fairgrounds, May 23rd from 12 to 7. And it is free. So free to get in. Nominal fee for the food. I think I would try that. I hope they have a lot of vegan options there. So yes, May 23rd, that is definitely the zodiac sign of Gemini. Also, in the very near future, just mark this on your calendars, the 11th annual Kalamazoo. This is put on by KidNet, the 11th annual Kalamazoo National Day of Summer Learning. It's going to be July 16th at Bronson Park from 11 to 3. This is a free youth and family event, youth performances, music and dancing, community partners, summer learning advocacy. So make sure you keep it locked to the station as there'll be more information available to you as we get closer to that date. Tomorrow, New Connections of Kalamazoo is hosting a Mother's Day brunch, a family photos buffet. There's going to be live music. It's going to be from 12 to 3 at Bible Baptist Church, located at the Butler Center. The church is located at 1700 North Drake Road. Lots of Southern fixings on the menu. St. Louis catfish spaghetti. Grits. You know that's Southern. Mm-hmm. Hash brown casserole, French toast casserole, scrambled eggs, garlic. Oh, yeah, it's going on, y'all. It's going on. So, yes, Mother's Day brunch. A little something, something for everybody. But more music coming up. Keep it locked.

Classic Stevie Wonder, Isn't She Lovely? 2:57, almost at the top of the hour before we get into the second half of this week. Music Rewind, Mother's Day weekend. Hope you are celebrating the queen in your life. 269-349-1660 is the number to call to be a part of the show. It's your girl MD, Magic D, riding out with you with this week's Music Rewind. How you feeling? How you doing? How was the plantation this week? Are you still there? It's all good. As a mama, hopefully, to other mothers listening to me, we always got to put it in, but hopefully you will get your day off, or at least a little bit of R&R for YOU. 269-349-1660, the number to call to be a part of the show. Want to shout out all of you checking out the show, regardless if it's in the convenience store, in your car, online, or whatever establishment you may be in. Thank you so much for checking out the show this afternoon. Get ready to get into the second half of this week's Music Rewind. But again, want to give a quick recap of some things that will be happening in the near future. Tonight, going on the 9th annual Mother-Son Dance, put on by Charlie's Place. A theme, Charlie and the Chocolate Factory, that will be happening at the Radisson Plaza Hotel. One of the things that I love to see is young black and brown boys, all nice and neat, just sharp. Look at this, yes. Pants up, belt on, faces moisturized, elbows moisturized, all that good stuff. Y'all don't go anywhere. Getting ready to get into the second half of this week's Music Rewind, and of course, more Mama Jams. Keep it locked, 96.5 WTOU, Kalamazoo.

All right, Kalamazoo, everyone under the sound of my voice. 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You can be a part of the show, 269-349-1660. Want to give a big shout out to all the tourists. Forgot to shout y'all out. All the tourists under the sound of my voice. And again, happy Mother's Day to all the mothers that are present. You just recently lost your mother today, yesterday, or back in the day. Want to wish you a happy Mother's Day, and a mother's love never go away, regardless if she's near or far. My mama's still here. Thank you, Lord Jesus. So, yes. So I am able to still give my mama flowers and give her hugs and show her how much I appreciate her. I didn't when I was younger, but yes, now that I'm grown, I definitely appreciate the things that she did and maybe have a little better understanding why she did when she did it. 269-349-1660, the number to call to be a part of the show if you want to affirm, show some love to that queen in your life. Got some more mama-inspired music for you. Junior checking in. Then, of course, we're going to get back into this week's Music Rewind with a little bit of Lil Uzi Vert. But right now, I got Junior. And mama used to say, keep it locked.

classic jam. Junior, mama used to say, 66 degrees here in the city, and Metal Lodge is in the house. Shout out to Nurse Kelly holding it down, and CNA Bonnie, Little Uzi Vert checking in this week, number 6. What you saying? What you saying?

Victoria Monet, Oh My Mama. Happy Mother's Day, 66 degrees here in the city. Want to shout all of you checking out the show this afternoon. Get ready to get into some more music. Don Toliver checking in, number 5 at Body. Keep it locked.

0: Y'all know I'm finna go late. Yeah, I'm gonna go stay around her. Call me Cash Clay. Oh, I go crazy about her.
1: Don Toliver checking in this week, number 5 at Body. 65 degrees here. Lost one, I think, a degree. 65 degrees here in the city. It's your girl, MD, Magic D. Getting ready to get back into some more of this Music Rewind. And, of course, more music-inspired Mother's Day weekend. 269-349-1660 is the number to call to be a part of the show. Thank you for all the calls that I'm getting offline. So if you want to give that shout out, you can give the shout out. No problem there. But I know it is different when somebody does it for you. So I appreciate that. So I'll see about getting all those Mother's Day shout outs definitely before I get up out of here. I got some Tupac, classic Tupac, Dear Mama. Going to try to get that on before I get up out of here. But want to let you know, if you are just tuning in, you're tuning in right on time. I appreciate you. Going on tonight is the 9th annual Charlie's Place Mother Son Dance going down tonight. Radisson Plaza Hotel, the ballroom starts at 6 o'clock, from 6 to 9. From 6 to 9, the theme tonight, Charlie and the Chocolate Factory. So, yes, it will definitely be a pleasant surprise to see all the nice looking folks. Welcome to the Radisson to have a wonderful evening. Mothers, surrogates, and sons, nephews, going to have a good time. Mark this on your calendar, July 16th at Bronson Park from 11 to 3. KidNet is having their 11th annual Kalamazoo National Day of Summer Learning. So lots of events that are planned during that short amount of time. So make sure you keep it locked now and throughout the summer so you can stay informed on the events and the times, all those folks, the people are going to be involved for July 16th. The Foodie Fest, the Tri-State Foodie Fest 2026 is going to be at the Calhoun County Fairgrounds, May 23rd from 12 to 7, free admission. It is the People's Choice Award, so you'll be able to vote on your favorite food vendor. So three prizes. Top prize is $500. If you like more information, you can visit Grand Rapids Foodie Fest.com. Also coming up right around the corner, May 12th, Mic Check and Connect open mic and networking event, 315 West Michigan Avenue. Also, the Mother's New Connections of Kalamazoo is hosting a Mother's Day brunch. I know this is, you can see if there's still time. But if you have any questions or concerns, call 855-462-5966, extension 721. You may need to go online so you can check out the UR code that is available for you to register RSVP for this event. All right, Kalamazoo, everyone under the sound of my voice, hope your zodiac sign, if you are celebrating Taurus, you are celebrating yourself. Others are celebrating you. Getting ready to get into some more music, as well as Mother's Day inspired music. Got Chris Brown checking in this week at number 4 with It Depends. And, of course, going to throw in the sprinkling of those Mother's Jams. And, again, Tupac coming up shortly. Keep it locked, 96.5 WTOU, Kalamazoo.

Chris Brown checking this week at number 4 with It Depends. 66 degrees. Moving up on that thermometer. It's your girl MD, Magic D, checking in with you. More music coming up. T.I. Get ready to check in with him. Checking this week at number 3. Let him know. Let him know it's Mother's Day weekend. Keep it locked.

0: Kalani checking this week at number 2 with Folded. 66 degrees here in Kalamazoo. Don't go anywhere. Got some messages for you. Keep it locked.
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3: A couple of hit-and-miss showers under partly cloudy skies today, with a strong breeze out of the west, mild with highs reaching into the middle and upper 60s. Tonight we'll see the temperature back off to about 40, and it'll be on the cooler side for Mother's Day tomorrow, partly cloudy skies, high temperatures topping off at about 60 degrees, dropping off into the 50s on Monday and Tuesday. Rain is likely to happen Tuesday afternoon, with a warming trend following through the rest of the week. Tracking Southwest Michigan's weather, I'm Storm Team 8 meteorologist Scott Larson.
0: All right, thank you so much for keeping it locked right here to 96.5 WTOU. Kalamazoo, it's your girl, MD, Magic D, and you got it locked to the remaining, what's left of this week's Music Rewind. If you're at the plantation, it's all good. Especially to the mothers, holding it down. Your shift is almost over. 269-359-1660, the number to call to be a part of the show. You still have time to give your Mama Day shout out. Happy birthday to you if you are celebrating under the zodiac sign of Taurus. Got one more jam under this week's Music Rewind. Bruno Mars, excuse me, checking in this week at number 1 with Just Might. And of course, the rest of the show, nothing but Magic Bag Mixed Mama Day Jams. And as well as a short list of shout outs. So shout out to the foster moms, surrogate moms, temporary ones, the angels, and sometimes mom is not around, sometimes grandpa, sometimes the male step in, so the surrogate. But today we are celebrating the women, and I want to celebrate the educators, that the women that are parents as well, especially when your child is in the same district as you, or in a neighboring district. It takes a lot to deal with others. You are the surrogate to other children, and then you go home to parent your own. It's a lot, so I salute you. So happy Mother's Day to you. All right, y'all, getting ready to get into some more Mama Day Inspired. This is to all the surrogates, all the mothers here and that have transitioned and that are in the struggle. We still love you. We love you. Ben King, Stand By Me. Keep it locked.

66 degrees here in Kalamazoo. Ben King, stand by me. Kalamazoo, everyone under the sound of my voice. Hope you are enjoying your Mother's Day weekend. 66 degrees in Kalamazoo. Hope wherever you may be listening outside of Kalamazoo, it is nice. You're able to get outside. You are making those final preparations for your event. Maybe you just chilling. Nothing wrong with that. All right, hey, I'm going to be chilling tomorrow too. Sometimes just peace and quiet. That's free. Peace and quiet, that should be free. 269-349-1660, that is also free. Get the plan, your plan paid up. To give me a call with that request. Got a few moments left with you. Wanna check in with you with this week's number one jam. Bruno Mars checking in this week, Just Might. And then the rest of the hour, Mama Day inspired jams, classics, and more classics. Happy birthday to all of the Taurus under the sound of my voice. And happy Mother's Day to all the grand queens, the grandmothers. And there's some great grandmothers that sowed those seeds and got generations in saying happy Mother's Day to your daughters and granddaughters and nieces. More music to come. Checking out Bruno Mars. Keep it locked.

Right, Kalamazoo, everyone, under the sound of my voice. Wrapping up this week's Music Rewind with Bruno Mars, checking this week number one with Just Might. I know I'm going to hang out with you for the next 19 minutes or so. So, top of the hour, I got Mama Day Jams coming at you. Of course, I want to give a big shout out to all the mothers out there, surrogate mothers out there, mamas in the struggle. And we have the surrogates standing in place for you. To the mamas that have transitioned, to the mamas that have transitioned, I want to give a shout out to the queens and my family, near and far. I appreciate you, and have a Mother's Day to you. I want to give a big shout out to my radio sisters, Robin Robinson, happy Mother's Day to you, and AA. Happy Mother's Day to you. Big shout out to Jackie Robertson, T. Robs, Jackie. Big shout out to you. And Mama Robertson as well. Happy Mother's Day to you. Lots of Mother's Day shout out. Heavenly shout out to Miss Frida Hannah. Happy Mama Day shout out to you. Lots of shout outs coming. And a shout out to those that, you know, rocking, and those that are caring for our loved ones, our elders in the nursing homes. Thank you so much. Nurse Kelly, thank you for holding it down. CNA Bonnie, yeah, you can do some of that chair dancing. Yeah, tell me something about that chair dancing. Bruno Mars, Anthony Hamilton, it's all going down. But I only got a few moments left with you, so let's get into it. Keep it locked, 96.5 WTOU, Kalamazoo.

Oh my goodness, how time flies when you're having fun. Kalamazoo, everyone under the sound of my voice, thank you so much for rocking out with me with this week's Music Rewind. Celebrating our queens, our mothers, our surrogates, our step-ins. Appreciate you. Happy Mother's Day to every single one of you out there. Happy Mother's Day to those that have recently transitioned. I was able to give some flowers before some of my queen elders made their transition. Celebrate those moments. Celebrate your queen tomorrow, y'all, all weekend. Also, it is still testing season. I didn't want to like put all that out there because we're celebrating the queens, but it is still testing season. A lot of us, we are done, just done. Don't want to be done with school. But yes, students, please finish out strong. Thank you for those that are holding it down at the plantation. Appreciate you. I don't know which one I'm going to visit before I get to the crib. I don't know. But thank you for being there. Thank you, Mr. Mason. Appreciate you calling in. I do have that Tupac queued up for you. Happy Mother's Day to my cousins. You know who you are. The female cousins, you know who you are. Shout out to Sharita. You have blossomed into a beautiful woman and a mother. I am so proud of you. Have fun at tonight's Mother-Son Dance at Radisson Place. Put on by Charlie's Place. Charlie and the Factory. Appreciate you. And love my mother, because without her, wouldn't be the person that I am. Until we can get together again next week, y'all, as always, love, peace, and health.

0: chatter online, folks seem to believe that movie theaters all around the country are going to start to feature concerts. They have before, but they're going to treat them as such and charge a higher price. I know a friend of mine from North Carolina says she paid to go and see Beyonce's concert, and they dressed like they were going to a concert venue. Is this something you could see yourself participating with? And I suppose the bigger question is, how much money would these folks be asking for, right?
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10: A couple of hit-and-miss showers under partly cloudy skies today, with a strong breeze out of the west, mild with highs reaching into the middle and upper 60s. Tonight we'll see the temperature back off to about 40, and it'll be on the cooler side for Mother's Day tomorrow, partly cloudy skies, high temperatures topping off at about 60 degrees, dropping off into the 50s on Monday and Tuesday. Rain is likely to happen Tuesday afternoon, with a warming trend following through the rest of the week. Tracking Southwest Michigan's weather, I'm Storm Team 8 meteorologist Scott Larson.
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0: 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The thing that stands out the most to me is it looks like he has fans that have not been born yet. 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Who is the greatest of all time? I'm going to go ahead and give that to MJ.
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0: Ari Lennox with that Vacancy. Elise Stewart is my name. Thank you for allowing me to be all up in your mix. What you got planned for the weekend? I hope it's going to be something good. Don't take your hashtag me time for granted. I was just telling a friend the other day, I was like, girl, you got all this PTO and you ain't taking it? Who are you trying to impress? You can be good at your job, but you can be even better if you feel good mentally and physically. So go ahead and schedule that PTO off. This is your alert that you need to do it as well.
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11: Cold front swinging through southwest Michigan tonight will drop our temps a bit into Mother's Day. We'll fall to around 40 degrees overnight. Warm up to around the upper 50s for Mother's Day under partly to mostly sunny skies. We'll also have a decent northwest wind through the day. We'll drop down to the mid to upper 50s for Monday as some sunshine continues. Then a warming trend is expected through the second half of next week, with highs consistently back into the 60s and 70s by next weekend. Tracking southwest Michigan's weather, I'm from teammate meteorologist Blake Harms.
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This was yesterday. And this is today. 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

0: about this for some conversation? This woman's child took his school photos, and when she looked at it, they had given him veneers, for lack of better words, perfect teeth, and they had also put some dimples on his face. The little boy was cute as is, just naturally himself. Did they violate by doing these corrections? Have we gone too far with photoshopping is a question, but for sure, I don't think they should have touched up the little baby's face like that. Google that if you'd like to get more on it and perhaps join the conversation as people are talking about it on social media.
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12: Cold front swinging through southwest Michigan tonight will drop our temps a bit into Mother's Day. We'll fall to around 40 degrees overnight. Warm up to around the upper 50s for Mother's Day and are partly to mostly sunny skies. We'll also have a decent northwest wind through the day. We'll drop down to the mid to upper 50s for Monday as some sunshine continues. Then a warming trend is expected through the second half of next week, with highs consistently back into the 60s and 70s by next weekend. Tracking southwest Michigan's weather, I'm from Teammate Meteorologist Blake Harms.
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1: This is a love that withstands time, space, and matter forever. Forever's a mighty long time. Here we are decades later. The sentiment is still the same. 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

0: Federal Lemon Tea song. Yeah.
1: Nah, I'm in my homegirls.
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1: Antonio Amani, as you spend time with me, Elise Stewart. I tell you what, I have been practicing my line dancing at the house and can't nobody tell me nothing. I'm to the point now where I feel like I could post a little video on social media and maybe teach somebody something. Y'all like, you ain't that good. You're right. I'm just thinking ahead. The future. I'm claiming this.
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10: Cold front swinging through southwest Michigan tonight will drop our temps a bit into Mother's Day. We'll fall to around 40 degrees overnight. Warm up to around the upper 50s for Mother's Day under partly to mostly sunny skies. We'll also have a decent northwest wind through the day. We'll drop down to the mid to upper 50s for Monday as some sunshine continues. Then a warming trend is expected through the second half of next week, with highs consistently back into the 60s and 70s by next weekend. Tracking southwest Michigan's weather, I'm from Team 8 meteorologist Blake Harms.
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0: 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Yeah, I got to turn off the microphone and make my exit. 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